0: And He is the Exalted in Might, the Wise.
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He created the heavens without pillars that you see, and has cast into the earth firmly set mountains, lest it should shift with you, and dispersed therein from every creature. And we sent down rain from the sky, and made grow therein plants of every noble kind.

This is the creation of Allah. So show me what those other than Him have created. Rather, the wrongdoers are in clear error.

And we had certainly given Luqman wisdom and said, be grateful to Allah. And whoever is grateful for the benefit of himself. And whoever denies his favor, then indeed Allah is free of need and praiseworthy.

And mentioned, O Muhammad, when Luqman said to his son while he was instructing him, O my son, do not associate anything with Allah. Indeed, association with him is great injustice.

And we have enjoined upon man care for his parents. His mother carried him, increasing her in weakness upon weakness, and his weaning is in 2 years. Be grateful to me and to your parents. To me is the final destination.

But if they endeavor to make you associate with me that of which you have no knowledge, do not obey them, but accompany them in this world with appropriate kindness, and follow the way of those who turn back to me in repentance. Then to me will be your return, and I will inform you about what you used to do.

And Luqman said, O my son, indeed, if a wrong should be the weight of a mustard seed, and should be within a rock or anywhere in the heavens or in the earth, Allah will bring it forth. Indeed, Allah is subtle and acquainted.

O my son, establish prayer, enjoin what is right, forbid what is wrong, and be patient over what befalls you. Indeed, all that is of the matters requiring determination.

0: And do not turn your cheek in contempt toward people, and do not walk through the earth exultantly. Indeed, Allah does not like everyone self-deluded and boastful.
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0: And be moderate in your pace and lower your voice. Indeed, the most disagreeable of sounds is the voice of donkeys.

Do you not see that Allah has made subject to you whatever is in the heavens and whatever is in the earth, and amply bestowed upon you His favors, both apparent and unapparent? But of the people is he who disputes about Allah without knowledge or guidance or an enlightening book from Him.

0: And when it is said to them, follow what Allah has revealed, they say, rather, we will follow that upon which we found our fathers. Even if Satan was inviting them to the punishment of the blaze,
1: وَمَنْ يُسْلِمْ وَجْهَهُ إِلَى اللَّهِ وَهُوَ مُحْسِنٌ فَقَدِ اسْتَمْسَكَ بِالْعُرْوَةِ الْوُثْقَى وَإِلَى اللَّهِ عَاقِبَةُ الْأُمُورِ.
0: And whoever submits his face to Allah while he is a doer of good, then he has grasped the most trustworthy handhold. And to Allah will be the outcome of all matters.

0: And whoever has disbelieved, let not his disbelief grieve you. To us is their return, and we will inform them of what they did. Indeed, Allah is knowing of that within the breasts.
1: نُمَتِّعُهُمْ قَلِيلًا.
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0: Alif, Lam, Ra. This is a book which we have revealed to you, O Muhammad, that you might bring mankind out of darknesses into the light by permission of their Lord, to the path of the exalted in might, the praiseworthy.
1: الله الذي له ما في السماوات وما في الأرض وويل للكافرين من عذاب شديد.
0: Allah, to whom belongs whatever is in the heavens and whatever is on the earth, and woe to the disbelievers from a severe punishment.

The ones who prefer the worldly life over the hereafter and avert people from the way of Allah, seeking to make it seem deviant, those are in extreme error.

0: وهو العزيز الحكيم.
1: And we did not send any messenger except speaking in the language of his people to state clearly for them. And Allah sends astray thereby whom he wills and guides whom he wills. And he is the exalted in might, the wise.

And we certainly sent Moses with our signs, saying, Bring out your people from darknesses into the light and remind them of the days of Allah. Indeed, in that are signs for everyone patient and grateful.

And recall, O children of Israel, when Moses said to his people, remember the favor of Allah upon you when he saved you from the people of Pharaoh, who were afflicting you with the worst torment and were slaughtering your newborn sons and keeping your females alive. And in that was a great trial from your Lord.

And remember when your Lord proclaimed, "If you are grateful, I will surely increase you in favor. But if you deny, indeed my punishment is severe."

And Moses said, if you should disbelieve, you and whoever is on the earth entirely, indeed, Allah is free of need and praiseworthy.

Has there not reached you the news of those before you, the people of Noah, and Ad, and Thamud, and those after them? No one knows them but Allah. Their messengers brought them clear proofs, but they returned their hands to their mouths and said, "Indeed, we disbelieve in that with which you have been sent, and indeed we are, about that to which you invite us, in disquieting doubt."

Their messenger said, "Can there be doubt about Allah, creator of the heavens and earth? He invites you that he may forgive you of your sins, and he delays you your death for a specified term." They said, "You are not but men like us who wish to avert us from what our fathers were worshipping. So bring us a clear authority."

Their messenger said to them, "We are only men like you, but Allah confers favor upon whom He wills of His servants. It has never been for us to bring you evidence except by permission of Allah, and upon Allah let the believers rely."

0: known?
1: And why should we not rely upon Allah while He has guided us to our good ways? And we will surely be patient against whatever harm you should cause us. And upon Allah, let those who would rely, indeed rely.

And those who disbelieved said to their messengers, "We will surely drive you out of our land, or you must return to our religion." So their Lord inspired to them, "We will surely destroy the wrongdoers."

0: And we will surely cause you to dwell in the land after them. That is for he who fears my position and fears my threat.
1: وَاسْتَفْتَحُوا وَخَابَ كُلُّ جَبَّارٍ عَنِيدٍ.
0: And they requested victory from Allah, and disappointed, therefore, was every obstinate tyrant.

0: Before him is hell, and he will be given a drink of purulent water.
1: يتجرعه ولا يكاد يسيغه ويأتيه الموت.

He will gulp it, but will be hardly able to swallow it. And death will come to him from everywhere, but he is not to die. And before him is a massive punishment.

0: The example of those who disbelieve in their Lord is that their deeds are like ashes which the wind blows forcefully on a stormy day. They are unable to keep from what they earned a single thing. That is what is extreme error.
1: أَلَمْ تَرَ أَنَّ اللَّهَ خَلَقَ السَّمَاوَاتِ وَالْأَرْضَ بِالْحَقِّ إِنْ يَشَأْ يُذْهِبْكُمْ وَيَأْتِ بِخَلْقٍ جَدِيدٍ.
0: Have you not seen that Allah created the heavens and the earth in truth? If He wills, He can do away with you and produce a new creation.
1: وَمَا ذَٰلِكَ عَلَى اللَّهِ بِعَزِيزٍ.
0: And that is not difficult for Allah.

0: And they will come out for judgment before Allah altogether. And the weak will say to those who were arrogant, "Indeed, we were your followers, so can you avail us anything against the punishment of Allah?" They will say, "If Allah had guided us, we would have guided you. It is all the same for us whether we show intolerance or are patient. There is for us no place of escape."
1: وقال الشيطان لما
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4: Bismillahirrahmanirrahim.
0: In the name of Allah, the entirely merciful, the especially merciful.

0: ميم
1: تنزيل الكتاب لا ريب فيه من رب العالمين.
0: This is the revelation of the book about which there is no doubt from the Lord of the worlds.

Or do they say, he invented it? Rather, it is the truth from your Lord, O Muhammad, that you may warn a people to whom no warner has come before you, so perhaps they will be guided.

It is Allah who created the heavens and the earth and whatever is between them in 6 days. Then He established Himself above the throne. You have not besides Him any protector or any intercessor. So will you not be reminded?

0: He arranges each matter from the heaven to the earth. Then it will ascend to him in a day, the extent of which is 1,000 years of those which you count.
1: ذَلِكَ عَالِمُ الْغَيْبِ وَالشَّهَادَةِ الْعَزِيزُ الرَّحِيمُ
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0: Who perfected everything which he created, and began the creation of man from clay.

Then he proportioned him and breathed into him from his created soul and made for you hearing and vision and hearts. Little are you grateful.

And they say, when we are lost within the earth, will we indeed be recreated in a new creation? Rather, they are, in the matter of the meeting with their Lord, disbelievers.

If you could but see when the criminals are hanging their heads before their Lord, saying, Our Lord, we have seen and heard, so return us to the world. We will work righteousness. Indeed, we are now certain.

And if we had willed, we could have given every soul its guidance. But the word from me will come into effect that I will surely fill hell with jinn and people all together.

So taste punishment because you forgot the meeting of this, your day. Indeed, we have accordingly forgotten you. And taste the punishment of eternity for what you used to do.

Only those believe in our verses who, when they are reminded by them, fall down in prostration and exalt Allah with praise of their Lord, and they are not arrogant.

They arise from their beds. They supplicate their Lord in fear and aspiration. And from what we have provided them, they spend.

But as for those who defiantly disobeyed, their refuge is the fire. Every time they wish to emerge from it, they will be returned to it while it is said to them, "Taste the punishment of the fire which you used to deny."

And who is more unjust than one who is reminded of the verses of his Lord, then he turns away from them? Indeed, we, from the criminals, will take retribution.

And we certainly gave Moses the scripture, so do not be in doubt over his meeting. And we made the Torah guidance for the children of Israel.

Has it not become clear to them how many generations we destroyed before them as they walk among their dwellings? Indeed, in that are signs. Then do they not hear?

0: Have they not seen that we drive the water in clouds to barren land, and bring forth thereby crops from which their livestock eat, and they themselves? Then do they not see?
1: وَيَقُولُونَ مَتَى هَذَا الْفَتْحُ إِن كُنْتُمْ صَادِقِينَ
0: And they say, when will be this conquest, if you should be truthful?
1: قُلْ

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0: So turn away from them and wait. Indeed, they are waiting.
1: بسم الله الرحمن الرحيم
0: In the name of Allah, the entirely merciful, the especially merciful.

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They ask you, O Muhammad, about the bounties of war. Say, the decision concerning bounties is for Allah and the Messenger. So fear Allah and amend that which is between you, and obey Allah and His Messenger, if you should be believers.

The believers are only those who, when Allah is mentioned, their hearts become fearful, and when His verses are recited to them, it increases them in faith, and upon their Lord they rely.

0: Those are the believers, truly, truly. For them are degrees of high position with their Lord, and forgiveness and noble provision.
1: كَمَا أَخْرَجَكَ رَبُّكَ

It is just as when your Lord brought you out of your home for the battle of Badr in truth, while indeed a party among the believers were unwilling.

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0: Remember, O believers, when Allah promised you one of the two groups, that it would be yours, and you wished that the unarmed one would be yours. But Allah intended to establish the truth by His words and to eliminate the disbelievers.
1: لِيُحِقَّ الْحَقَّ وَيُبْطِلَ الْبَاطِلَ وَلَوْ كَرِهَ الْمُجْرِمُونَ.
0: That He should establish the truth and abolish falsehood, even if the criminals disliked it.

Remember when you asked help of your Lord, and He answered you, "Indeed, I will reinforce you with 1,000 from the angels, following one another."

And Allah made it naught but good tidings, and so that your hearts would be assured thereby. And victory is naught but from Allah. Indeed, Allah is exalted in might and wise.

Remember when he overwhelmed you with drowsiness, giving security from him, and sent down upon you from the sky rain by which to purify you and remove from you the evil suggestions of Satan, and to make steadfast your hearts and plant firmly thereby your feet?

Remember when your Lord inspired to the angels, "I am with you, so strengthen those who have believed. I will cast terror into the hearts of those who disbelieved, so strike them upon the necks and strike from them every fingertip."

That is because they opposed Allah and His Messenger. And whoever opposes Allah and His Messenger, indeed, Allah is severe in penalty.

0: And whoever turns his back to them on such a day, unless swerving as a strategy for war or joining another company, has certainly returned with anger upon him from Allah, and his refuge is hell, and wretched is the destination.
1: فَلَمْ تَقْتُلُوهُمْ وَلَكِنَّ اللَّهَ قَتَلَهُمْ

0: And you did not kill them, but it was Allah who killed them. And you threw not, O Muhammad, when you threw, but it was Allah who threw, that he might test the believers with a good test. Indeed, Allah is hearing and knowing.
1: ذَلِكُمْ وَأَنَّ اللَّهَ مُوهِنُ كَيْدِ الْكَافِرِينَ
0: That is so, and also that Allah will weaken the plot of the disbelievers.

If you disbelievers seek the victory, the defeat has come to you. And if you desist from hostilities, it is best for you. But if you return to war, we will return. And never will you be availed by your large company at all, even if it should increase. And that is because Allah is with the believers.

0: O you who have believed, obey Allah and His Messenger, and do not turn from Him while you hear His order.
1: وَلَا تَكُونُوا كَالَّذِينَ قَالُوا سَمِعْنَا وَهُمْ لَا يَسْمَعُونَ.
0: And do not be like those who say, "We have heard," while they do not hear.

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And if He had made them hear, they would still have turned away while they were refusing.

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And know that Allah intervenes between a man and his heart, and that to Him you will be gathered.

0: Aleph, Lam, Ra. 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
0: And we have made for you therein means of living, and for those for whom you are not providers.

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0: 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And we have already known the later ones to come.

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0: No fatigue will touch them therein, nor from it will they ever be removed.

0: O Muhammad, inform my servants that it is I who am the forgiving, the merciful. And that it is my punishment which is the painful punishment. And inform them about the guests of Abraham.
1: إِذْ

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1: قالوا لا توجل إنا نبشرك بغلام عليم.
0: The angel said, "Fear not. Indeed, we give you good tidings of a learned boy."

0: He said, "Have you given me good tidings, although old age has come upon me? Then of what wonder do you inform?"
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And whatever he withholds, none can release it thereafter. And he is the exalted in might, the wise.

O mankind, remember the favor of Allah upon you. 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There is no deity except Him, so how are you deluded?

0: And if they deny you, O Muhammad, already were messengers denied before you, and to Allah are returned all matters.
1: يا أيها الناس إن وعد الله حق.

O mankind, indeed the promise of Allah is truth. So let not the worldly life delude you, and be not deceived about Allah by the deceiver.

0: Then is one to whom the evil of his deed has been made attractive, so he considers it good, like one rightly guided? For indeed, Allah sends astray whom he wills and guides whom he wills. So do not let yourself perish over them in regret. Indeed, Allah is knowing of what they do.
1: وَاللَّهُ الَّذِي أَرْسَلَ الرِّيَاحَ

0: And it is Allah who sends the winds, and they stir the clouds, and we drive them to a dead land and give life thereby to the earth after its lifelessness. Thus is the resurrection.
1: من كان يريد العزة فلله العزة جميعا.

Whoever desires honor through power, then to Allah belongs all honor. To him ascends good speech, and righteous work raises it. But they who plot evil deeds will have a severe punishment, and the plotting of those, it will perish.

And Allah created you from dust, then from a sperm drop, then He made you mates. And no female conceives, nor does she give birth except with His knowledge. And no aged person is granted additional life, nor is his lifespan lessened, but that it is in a register. Indeed, that for Allah is easy.

And not alike are the two bodies of water. One is fresh and sweet, palatable for drinking, and one is salty and bitter. And from each you eat tender meat and extract ornaments which you wear. And you see the ships plowing through them, that you might seek of his bounty, and perhaps you will be grateful.

He causes the night to enter the day, and he causes the day to enter the night, and has subjected the sun and the moon, each running its course for a specified term. That is Allah, your Lord. To him belongs sovereignty. And those whom you invoke other than him do not possess as much as the membrane of a date seed.

If you invoke them, they do not hear your supplication. And if they heard, they would not respond to you. And on the day of resurrection, they will deny your association. And none can inform you like one acquainted with all matters.

0: O mankind, you are those in need of Allah, while Allah is the free of need, the praiseworthy.
1: إِن يَشَأْ يُذْهِبْكُمْ وَيَأْتِ بِخَلْقٍ جَدِيدٍ
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0: And that is for Allah, not difficult.
1: وَلَا

0: And no bearer of burdens will bear the burden of another. And if a heavily laden soul calls another to carry some of its load, nothing of it will be carried, even if he should be a close relative. You can only warn those who fear their Lord unseen and have established prayer. And whoever purifies himself, only purifies himself for the benefit of his soul. And to Allah is the final destination.
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0: Nor are the darknesses and the light.
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0: Nor are the shade and the heat.

0: And not equal are the living and the dead. Indeed, Allah causes to hear whom He wills, but you cannot make hear those in the graves.
1: إِنْ أَنْتَ إِلَّا نَذِيرٌ
0: You, O Muhammad, are not but a warner.

0: Indeed, we have sent you with the truth as a bringer of good tidings and a warner. And there was no nation but that there had passed within it a warner.
1: وَإِن يُكَذِّبُوكَ فَقَدْ كَذَّبَ الَّذِينَ مِن قَبْلِهِمْ.
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1: بسم الله الرحمن الرحيم.
0: In the name of Allah, the entirely merciful, the especially merciful.

0: A book whose verses have been detailed. An Arabic Quran for a people who know.
1: بَشِيرًا وَنَذِيرًا فَأَعْرَضَ أَكْثَرُهُمْ فَهُمْ لَا يَسْمَعُونَ
0: As a giver of good tidings and a warner, but most of them turn away, so they do not hear.

And they say, our hearts are within coverings from that to which you invite us, and in our ears is deafness, and between us and you is a partition. So work, indeed we are working.

0: Say, O Muhammad, I am only a man like you, to whom it has been revealed that your God is but one God. So take a straight course to him and seek his forgiveness. And woe to those who associate others with Allah.
1: الذين لا يؤتون الزكاة وهم بالآخرة هم كافرون.
0: Those who do not give zakah, and in the hereafter they are disbelievers.
1: إن الذين آمنوا وعملوا الصالحات لهم أجر غير ممنون.
0: Indeed, those who believe and do righteous deeds, for them is a reward uninterrupted.

And he placed on the earth firmly set mountains over its surface. And he blessed it and determined therein its creatures' sustenance in 4 days without distinction, for the information of those who ask.

Then he directed himself to the heaven while it was smoke, and said to it and to the earth, "Come into being, willingly or by compulsion." They said, "We have come willingly."

And he completed them as 7 heavens within 2 days, and inspired in each heaven its command. And we adorned the nearest heaven with lamps and as protection. That is the determination of the exalted in might, the knowing.

0: monde.
1: But if they turn away, then say, I have warned you of a thunderbolt, like the thunderbolt that struck Ad and Thamud.

0: That occurred when the messengers had come to them before them and after them, saying, Worship not except Allah. They said, If our Lord had willed, He would have sent down the angels. So indeed we, in that with which you have been sent, are disbelievers.
1: فَأَمَّا عَادٌ فَاسْتَكْبَرُوا فِي الْأَرْضِ

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1: As for Ad, they were arrogant upon the earth without right and said, Who is greater than us in strength? Did they not consider that Allah, who created them, was greater than them in strength? But they were rejecting our signs.

0: So we sent upon them a screaming wind during days of misfortune to make them taste the punishment of disgrace in the worldly life. But the punishment of the hereafter is more disgracing, and they will not be helped.
1: وَأَمَّا ثَمُودُ فَهَدَيْنَاهُمْ فَاسْتَحَبُّوا الْعَمَى عَلَى الْهُدَى

0: And as for Thamud, we guided them, but they preferred blindness over guidance. So the thunderbolt of humiliating punishment seized them for what they used to earn.
1: وَنَجَّيْنَا الَّذِينَ آمَنُوا وَكَانُوا يَتَّقُونَ
0: And we saved those who believed and used to fear Allah.

And mention, O Muhammad, the day when the enemies of Allah will be gathered to the fire while they are driven, assembled in rows.

0: Until when they reach it, their hearing and their eyes and their skins will testify against them of what they used to do.
1: وَقَالُوا لِجُلُودِهِمْ لِمَ شَهِدْتُمْ

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1: And they will say to their skins, why have you testified against us? They will say, we were made to speak by Allah, who has made everything speak, and He created you the first time, and to Him you are returned.

And you were not covering yourselves, lest your hearing testify against you, or your sight, or your skins. But you assumed that Allah does not know much of what you do.

So even if they are patient, the fire is a residence for them. And if they ask to appease Allah, they will not be of those who are allowed to appease.

And we appointed for them companions, who made attractive to them what was before them, what was behind them of sin. And the word has come into effect upon them, among nations which had passed on before them of jinn and men. Indeed, they all were losers.

And those who disbelieve say, do not listen to this Quran and speak noisily during the recitation of it, that perhaps you will overcome.

0: But we will surely cause those who disbelieve to taste a severe punishment, and we will surely recompense them for the worst of what they had been doing.
1: ذلك جزاء أعداء الله
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1: بسم الله الرحمن الرحيم.
0: In the name of Allah, the entirely merciful, the especially merciful.

0: ميم
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0: These are verses of the clear book.
1: نتلو عليك من نبأ موسى وفرعون بالحق لقوم يؤمنون.
0: We recite to you from the news of Moses and Pharaoh in truth for a people who believe.

0: Indeed, Pharaoh exalted himself in the land and made its people into factions, oppressing a sector among them, slaughtering their newborn sons and keeping their females alive. Indeed, he was of the corruptors.
1: ونريد أن نمن على الذين استضعفوا في الأرض

and establish them in the land, and show Pharaoh and his minister Haman and their soldiers through them that which they had feared.

and we inspired to the mother of Moses, suckle him. But when you fear for him, cast him into the river, and do not fear and do not grieve. Indeed, we will return him to you, and will make him one of the messengers.

And the family of Pharaoh picked him up out of the river, so that he would become to them an enemy and a cause of grief. Indeed, Pharaoh and Haman and their soldiers were deliberate sinners.

And the wife of Pharaoh said, He will be a comfort of the eye for me and for you. Do not kill him. Perhaps he may benefit us, or we may adopt him as a son. And they perceived not.

And the heart of Moses' mother became empty of all else. She was about to disclose the matter concerning him, had we not bound fast her heart, that she would be of the believers.

And we had prevented from him all wet nurses before. So she said, shall I direct you to a household that will be responsible for him for you, while they are to him for his upbringing sincere?

So we restored him to his mother, that she might be content and not grieved, and that she would know that the promise of Allah is true. But most of the people do not know.

And when he attained his full strength and was mentally mature, we bestowed upon him judgment and knowledge. And thus do we reward the doers of good.

0: عدوه فاستغاثه الذي من
1: بسم الله الرحمن الرحيم.
2: In the name of Allah, the entirely merciful, the especially merciful.

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0: These are verses of the clear book.

0: Indeed, Pharaoh exalted himself in the land and made its people into factions, oppressing a sector among them, slaughtering their newborn sons and keeping their females alive. Indeed, he was of the corruptors.
1: وَنُرِيدُ أَن نَّمُنَّ عَلَى الَّذِينَ اسْتُضْعِفُوا فِي الْأَرْضِ

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And we inspired to the mother of Moses, suckle him. But when you fear for him, cast him into the river and do not fear and do not grieve. Indeed, we will return him to you and will make him one of the messengers.

And the family of Pharaoh picked him up out of the river, so that he would become to them an enemy and a cause of grief. Indeed, Pharaoh and Haman and their soldiers were deliberate sinners.

And the wife of Pharaoh said, He will be a comfort of the eye for me and for you. Do not kill him. Perhaps he may benefit us, or we may adopt him as a son. And they perceived not.

And the heart of Moses' mother became empty of all else. She was about to disclose the matter concerning him, had we not bound fast her heart, that she would be of the believers.

And we had prevented from him all wet nurses before. So she said, "Shall I direct you to a household that will be responsible for him for you, while they are to him for his upbringing sincere?"

0: So we restored him to his mother, that she might be content and not grieve, and that she would know that the promise of Allah is true. But most of the people do not know.
1: بسم الله الرحمن الرحيم.
2: In the name of Allah, the entirely merciful, the especially merciful.

Mim, Ra. These are the verses of the book, and what has been revealed to you from your Lord is the truth, but most of the people do not believe.

It is Allah who erected the heavens without pillars that you can see. Then He established Himself above the throne and made subject the sun and the moon, each running its course for a specified term. He arranges each matter. He details the signs that you may, of the meeting with your Lord, be certain.

it is He who spread the earth and placed therein firmly set mountains and rivers, and from all of the fruits He made therein two mates. He causes the night to cover the day. Indeed, in that are signs for a people who give thought.

And within the land are neighboring plots and gardens of grapevines and crops and palm trees, growing several from a root or otherwise, watered with one water. But we make some of them exceed others in quality of fruit. Indeed, in that are signs for a people who reason.

0: يَعْلَمُونَ.
1: And if you are astonished, O Muhammad, then astonishing is their saying, when we are dust, will we indeed be brought into a new creation? Those are the ones who have disbelieved in their Lord, and those will have shackles upon their necks, and those are the companions of the fire, they will abide therein eternally.

They impatiently urge you to bring about evil before good, while there has already occurred before them similar punishments to what they demand. And indeed your Lord is full of forgiveness for the people, despite their wrongdoing. And indeed, your Lord is severe in penalty.

0: understand.
1: And those who disbelieved say, why has a sign not been sent down to him from his Lord? You are only a warner, and for every people is a guide.

0: Allah knows what every female carries, and what the wombs lose prematurely or exceed, and everything with Him is by due measure.
1: عالم الغيب والشهادة الكبير المتعال.
0: He is knower of the unseen and the witnessed, the grand, the exalted.

It is the same to him concerning you, whether one conceals his speech or one publicizes it, and whether one is hidden by night or conspicuous among others by day.

For each one are successive angels before and behind him who protect him by the decree of Allah. Indeed, Allah will not change the condition of a people until they change what is in themselves. And when Allah intends for a people ill, there is no repelling it, and there is not for them besides him any patron.

And the thunder exalts Allah with praise of Him, and the angels as well from fear of Him, and He sends thunderbolts and strikes therewith whom He wills while they dispute about Allah, and He is severe in assault.

To him alone is the supplication of truth, and those they call upon besides him do not respond to them with a thing, except as one who stretches his hands toward water from afar, calling it to reach his mouth, but it will not reach it thus. And the supplication of the disbelievers is not but in error.

0: to Allah prostrates whoever is within the heavens and the earth, willingly or by compulsion, and their shadows as well in the mornings and the afternoons.
1: قُلْ مَنْ رَبُّ السَّمَاوَاتِ وَالْأَرْضِ قُلِ اللَّهِ قُلْ أَفَتْ

0: Say, who is Lord of the heavens and earth? Say, Allah.
1: Allah.
0: Say, have you then taken besides him allies, not possessing even for themselves any benefit or any harm? Say, is the blind equivalent to the seeing, or is darkness equivalent to light? Or have they attributed to Allah partners who created like his creation, so that the creation of each seems similar to them? Say, Allah is the creator of all things, and he is the one, the prevailing.

0: الزبد فيذهب جفاء وأما ما ينفع الناس فيمكث في الأرض كذلك يضرب الله الأمثال.
1: He sends down from the sky rain, and valleys flow according to their capacity, and the torrent carries a rising foam. And from that ore which they heat in the fire, desiring adornments and utensils, is a foam like it. Thus Allah presents the example of truth and falsehood. As for the foam, it vanishes, being cast off. But as for that which benefits the people, it remains on the earth. Thus does Allah present examples.

0: جهنم وبئس المهاد.
1: For those who have responded to their Lord is the best reward. But those who did not respond to him, if they had all that is in the earth.
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0: In the name of Allah, the entirely merciful, the especially merciful.
1: Yasin.
0: Yasin.
1: والقرآن الحكيم.
0: By the wise Quran.
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0: Indeed you, O Muhammad, are from among the messengers.
1: على صراط مستقيم.
0: On a straight path.
1: تنزيل العزيز الرحيم.
0: This is a revelation of the exalted in might, the merciful.

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1: You can only warn one who follows the message and fears the most merciful unseen. So give him good tidings of forgiveness and noble reward.

Indeed, it is we who bring the dead to life and record what they have put forth and what they left behind, and all things we have enumerated in a clear register.

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So we strengthened them with a third, and they said, Indeed, we are messengers to you.

0: They said, "Our Lord knows that we are messengers to you."
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0: And we are not responsible except for clear notification.

They said, indeed, we consider you a bad omen. 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

0: And there came from the farthest end of the city a man running. 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
1: اتبعوا من لا يسألكم أجرا وهم مهتدون.
0: Follow those who do not ask of you any payment, and they are rightly guided.

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0: And a sign for them is the dead earth. We have brought it to life and brought forth from it grain, and from it they eat.

And we placed therein gardens of palm trees and grapevines, and caused to burst forth therefrom some springs.

0: that they may eat of his fruit, and their hands have not produced it, so will they not be grateful?
1: Subhanalladhi khalaqal azwaja kullaha mimma tunbitul ardu wa min anfusihim wa mimma la ya'lamun.
0: Exalted is he who created all pairs, from what the earth grows, and from themselves, and from that which they do not know.

0: And the sun runs on course toward its stopping point. 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
0: And the moon, we have determined for it phases, until it returns, appearing like the old date stalk.

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0: And a sign for them is that we carried their forefathers in a laden ship.
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0: And we created for them from the likes of it that which they ride.
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0: And if we should will, we could drown them. Then no one responding to a cry would there be for them, nor would they be saved.
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All praise is due to Allah, to whom belongs whatever is in the heavens and whatever is in the earth, and to him belongs all praise in the hereafter. And he is the wise, the acquainted.

He knows what penetrates into the earth and what emerges from it, and what descends from the heaven and what ascends therein. And He is the Merciful, the Forgiving.

But those who disbelieve say, the hour will not come to us. Say, yes, by my Lord, it will surely come to you. Allah is the knower of the unseen. Not absent from him is an atom's weight within the heavens or within the earth, or what is smaller than that or greater, except that it is in a clear register.

0: But those who strive against our verses, seeking to cause failure, for them will be a painful punishment of foul nature.
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But those who disbelieve say, shall we direct you to a man who will inform you that when you have disintegrated in complete disintegration, you will then be recreated in a new creation?

0: Has he invented about Allah a lie, or is there in him madness? Rather, they who do not believe in the hereafter will be in the punishment and are in extreme error.
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Then do they not look at what is before them and what is behind them of the heaven and earth? If we should will, we could cause the earth to swallow them, or could let fall upon them fragments from the sky. Indeed, in that is a sign for every servant turning back to Allah.

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We said, O mountains, repeat our praises with him, and the birds as well. And we made pliable for him iron

0: commanding him, "Make full coats of mail, and calculate precisely the links, and work all of you righteousness. Indeed I, of what you do, am seeing."
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And to Solomon we subjected the wind. Its morning journey was that of a month, and its afternoon journey was that of a month. And we made flow for him a spring of liquid copper. And among the jinn were those who worked for him by the permission of his Lord. And whoever deviated among them from our command, we will make him taste of the punishment of the blaze.

They made for him what he willed of elevated chambers, statues, bowls like reservoirs, and stationary kettles. We said, "Work, O family of David, in gratitude, and few of my servants are grateful."

And when we decreed for Solomon death, nothing indicated to the jinn his death except a creature of the earth eating his staff. But when he fell, it became clear to the jinn that if they had known the unseen, they would not have remained in humiliating punishment.

There was for the tribe of Sabath in their dwelling place a sign, two fields of gardens on the right and on the left. They were told, eat from the provisions of your Lord and be grateful to Him. A good land have you, and a forgiving Lord.

0: ذواتي أكل خمط وأثل وشيء من سدر قليل.
1: But they turned away refusing. So we sent upon them the flood of the dam, and we replaced their two fields of gardens with gardens of bitter fruit, tamarisks, and something of sparse lote trees.

And we placed between them and the cities which we had blessed many visible cities. And we determined between them the distances of journey, saying, travel between them by night or by day in safety.

But insolently they said, Our Lord, lengthen the distance between our journeys, and wrong themselves. So we made them narrations, and dispersed them in total dispersion. Indeed, in that are signs for everyone, patient and grateful.

And he had over them no authority, except it was decreed that we might make evident who believes in the hereafter, from who is thereof in doubt. And your Lord, over all things, is guardian.

0: Say, O Muhammad, invoke those you claim as deities besides Allah. They do not possess an atom's weight of ability in the heavens or on the earth, and they do not have therein any partnership with Him, nor is there for Him from among them any assistant.
1: ولا تنفع الشفاعة عنده إلا لمن أذن

And intercession does not benefit with him except for one whom he permits. And those wait until, when terror is removed from their hearts, they will say to one another, "What has your Lord said?" They will say, "The truth." And he is the Most High, the Grand.

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5: بسم الله الرحمن الرحيم.
6: In the name of Allah, the entirely merciful, the especially merciful.

0: وخلق كل شيء فقدره تقديرا.
1: He to whom belongs the dominion of the heavens and the earth, and who has not taken a son, and has not had a partner in dominion, and has created each thing and determined it with precise determination.

But they have taken besides him gods which create nothing, while they are created, and possess not for themselves any harm or benefit, and possess not power to cause death or life or resurrection.

And those who disbelieve say, "This Quran is not except a falsehood he invented, and another people assisted him in it. But they have committed an injustice and a lie."

0: And they say, legends of the former peoples which he has written down, and they are dictated to him morning and afternoon.
1: قُلْ

Say, O Muhammad, it has been revealed by He who knows every secret within the heavens and the earth. Indeed, He is ever forgiving and merciful.

awe, and they say, "What is this messenger that eats food and walks in the markets? Why was there not sent down to him an angel, so he would be with him a warner?"

0: Or why is not a treasure presented to him from heaven? Or does he not have a garden from which he eats? And the wrongdoers say, you follow not what a man affected by magic.
1: انظر كيف ضربوا لك الأمثال فضلوا فلا يستطيعون سبيلا.
0: Look how they strike for you comparisons, but they have strayed, so they cannot find a way.
1: تبارك الذي إن شاء جعل

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0: But they have denied the hour, and we have prepared for those who deny the hour a blaze. إِذَا

And mention the day he will gather them, and that which they worship besides Allah, and will say, Did you mislead these, my servants, or did they themselves stray from the way?

0: They will say, "Exalted are you. It was not for us to take besides you any allies, but you provided comforts for them and their fathers until they forgot the message and became a people ruined."
1: فَقَدْ كَذَّبُوكُمْ بِمَا تَقُولُونَ فَمَا تَسْتَطِيعُونَ

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And whoever commits injustice among you, we will make him taste a great punishment.

And we did not send before you, O Muhammad, any of the messengers except that they ate food and walked in the markets. And we have made some of you people as trial for others. Will you have patience? And ever is your Lord seeing.

0: ربنا لقد استكبروا في أنفسهم وعتوا عتوا كبيرا.
1: And those who do not expect the meeting with us say, why were not angels sent down to us? Or why do we not see our Lord? They have certainly become arrogant within themselves and become insolent with great insolence.

The day they see the angels, no good tidings will there be that day for the criminals. And the angels will say, prevented and inaccessible.

0: And we will approach what they have done of deeds and make them as dust dispersed.
1: أصحاب الجنة يومئذ خير مستقرا وأحسن مقيلا.
0: The companions of paradise that day are in a better settlement and better resting place.

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0: 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And ever is Satan to man a deserter.
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0: And the messenger has said, O my Lord, indeed my people have taken this Quran as a thing abandoned.

0: And thus have we made for every prophet an enemy.
1: بسم الله الرحمن الرحيم.
0: In the name of Allah, the entirely merciful, the especially merciful.

Within 3 to 9 years, to Allah belongs the command before and after, and that day the believers will rejoice.

Do they not contemplate within themselves? Allah has not created the heavens and the earth and what is between them, except in truth and for a specified term. And indeed, many of the people, in the matter of the meeting with their Lord, are disbelievers.

Have they not traveled through the earth and observed how was the end of those before them? They were greater than them in power, and they plowed the earth and built it up more than they have built it up. And their messengers came to them with clear evidences. And Allah would not ever have wronged them, but they were wronging themselves.

0: Allah begins creation, then He will repeat it. Then to Him you will be returned.
1: وَيَوْمَ تَقُومُ السَّاعَةُ يُبْلِسُ الْمُجْرِمُونَ
0: And the day the hour appears, the criminals will be in despair.

0: 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And they will then be disbelievers in their partners.
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0: 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And exalted is He at night and when you are at noon.
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0: He brings the living out of the dead and brings the dead out of the living and brings to life the earth after its lifelessness. And thus will you be brought out.

And of his signs is that he created for you from yourselves mates that you may find tranquility in them. And he placed between you affection and mercy. Indeed, in that are signs for a people who give thought.

And of his signs is the creation of the heavens and the earth, and the diversity of your languages and your colors. Indeed, in that are signs for those of knowledge.

And of his signs is your sleep by night and day, and your seeking of his bounty. Indeed, in that are signs for a people who listen.

And of his signs is that he shows you the lightning, causing fear and aspiration. And he sends down rain from the sky, by which he brings to life the earth after its lifelessness. Indeed, in that are signs for a people who use reason.

0: And of his signs is that the heaven and earth remain by his command. Then when he calls you with a single call from the earth, immediately you will come forth.
1: وَلَهُ مَنْ فِي السَّمَاوَاتِ وَالْأَرْضِ كُلٌّ لَهُ قَانِتُونَ.
0: And to him belongs whoever is in the heavens and earth. All are to him devoutly obedient.
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And it is He who begins creation. Then He repeats it, and that is even easier for Him. To Him belongs the highest attribute in the heavens and earth, and He is the exalted in might, the wise.

He presents to you an example from yourselves. Do you have among those whom your right hands possess any partners in what we have provided for you, so that you are equal therein and would fear them as you fear of one another within a partnership? Thus do we detail the verses for a people who use reason.

But those who wrong follow their own desires without knowledge, then who can guide one whom Allah has sent astray? And for them there are no helpers.

So direct your face toward the religion, inclining to truth. Adhere to the fitrah of Allah upon which He has created all people. No change should there be in the creation of Allah. That is the correct religion, but most of the people do not know.

Adhere to it, turning in repentance to Him, and fear Him and establish prayer, and do not be of those who associate others with Allah.

And when adversity touches the people, they call upon their Lord, turning in repentance to Him. Then when He lets them taste mercy from Him, at once a party of them associate others with their Lord.

So give the relative his right, as well as the needy and the traveler. That is best for those who desire the countenance of Allah, and it is they who will be the successful.

And whatever you give for interest to increase within the wealth of people will not increase with Allah. But what you give in zakah, desiring the countenance of Allah, those are the multipliers.

Allah is the one who created you, then provided for you, then will cause you to die, and then will give you life. Are there any of your partners who does anything of that? Exalted is he, and high above what they associate with him.

Corruption has appeared throughout the land and sea by reason of what the hands of people have earned, so he may let them taste part of the consequence of what they have done, that perhaps they will return to righteousness.

0: Say, O Muhammad, travel through the land and observe how was the end of those before. Most of them were associators of others with Allah.
1: فَأَقِمْ وَجْهَكَ لِلدِّينِ

0: So direct your face toward the correct religion before a day comes from Allah of which there is no repelling. That day, they will be divided.
1: من كفر فعليه كفره ومن عمل صالحا فلأنفسهم يمهدون.
0: Whoever disbelieves, upon him is the consequence of his disbelief. And whoever does righteousness, they are for themselves preparing.

to let you taste his mercy, and so the ships may sail at his command, and so you may seek of his bounty, and perhaps you will be grateful.

And we have already sent messengers before you to their peoples, and they came to them with clear evidences. Then we took retribution from those who committed crimes, and incumbent upon us was support of the believers.

It is Allah who sends the winds, and they stir the clouds and spread them in the sky however He wills. And He makes them fragments, so you see the rain emerge from within them. And when He causes it to fall upon whom He wills of His servants, immediately they rejoice.

0: Although they were, before it was sent down upon them, before that, in despair.
1: فَانْظُرْ إِلَىٰ آثَارِ رَحْمَةِ اللَّهِ كَيْفَ يُحْيِي الْأَرْضَ

So observe the effect of the mercy of Allah, how He gives life to the earth after its lifelessness. Indeed, that same one will give life to the dead, and He is over all things competent.

And you cannot guide the blind away from their error. You will only make hear those who believe in our verses, so they are Muslims in submission to Allah.

Allah is the one who created you from weakness, then made after weakness strength, then made after strength weakness and white hair. He creates what He wills, and He is the knowing, the competent.

0: But those who were given knowledge and faith will say, you remained the extent of Allah's decree until the day of resurrection. And this is the day of resurrection, but you did not use to know.
1: فَيَوْمَئِذٍ لَا يَنْفَعُ الَّذِينَ ظَلَمُوا مَعْذِرَتُهُمْ وَلَا هُمْ يُسْتَعْتَبُونَ.
0: So that day, their excuse will not benefit those who wronged, nor will they be asked to appease Allah.

0: And we have certainly presented to the people in this Quran from every kind of example. But O Muhammad, if you should bring them a sign, the disbelievers will surely say, you believers are but falsifiers.
1: كذلك يطبع الله على قلوب الذين لا يعلمون.
0: Thus does Allah seal the hearts of those who do not know.
1: فاصبر

0: So be patient. Indeed, the promise of Allah is truth. And let them not disquiet you who are not certain in faith.
1: بسم الله الرحمن الرحيم.
0: In the name of Allah, the entirely merciful, the especially merciful.

0: Da Seen. These are the verses of the Quran and a clear book.
1: هُدًى وَبُشْرَى لِلْمُؤْمِنِينَ
0: As guidance and good tidings for the believers.

0: Indeed, for those who do not believe in the hereafter, we have made pleasing to them their deeds, so they wander blindly.
1: أولئك الذين لهم سوء العذاب وهم في الآخرة هم الأخسرون.
0: Those are the ones for whom there will be the worst of punishment, and in the hereafter they are the greatest losers.
1: وإنك لتلقى القرآن من لدن حكيم عليم.
0: And indeed, O Muhammad, you receive the Quran from one wise and knowing.

Mention when Moses said to his family, "Indeed, I have perceived a fire. I will bring you from there information, or will bring you a burning torch that you may warm yourselves."

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Blessed is whoever is at the fire, and whoever is around it. And exalted is Allah, Lord of the worlds.

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But when he saw it writhing as if it were a snake, he turned in flight and did not return. Allah said, "O Moses, fear not. Indeed, in my presence, the messengers do not fear."

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Indeed, I am forgiving and merciful.

And put your hand into the opening of your garment at the breast. It will come out white without disease. These are among the 9 signs you will take to Pharaoh and his people. Indeed, they have been a people defiantly disobedient.

And they rejected them, while their inner selves were convinced thereof, out of injustice and haughtiness. So see how was the end of the corruptors.

And we had certainly given to David and Solomon knowledge. And they said, "Praise is due to Allah, who has favored us over many of his believing servants."

And Solomon inherited David. He said, O people, we have been taught the language of birds, and we have been given from all things. Indeed, this is evident bounty.

Until when they came upon the valley of the ants, an ant said, O ants, enter your dwellings, that you not be crushed by Solomon and his soldiers while they perceive not.

0: So Solomon smiled, amused at her speech, and said, My Lord, enable me to be grateful for your favor which you have bestowed upon me and upon my parents, and to do righteousness of which you approve. And admit me by your mercy into the ranks of your righteous servants.
1: وَتَفَقَّدَ الطَّيْرَ فَقَالَ مَا لِيَ لَا أَرَى الْهُدْهُدَ أَمْ كَانَ مِنَ الْغَائِبِينَ
0: And he took attendance of the birds and said, Why do I not see the hoopoe? Or is he among the absent?

But the hoopoe stayed not long and said, I have encompassed in knowledge that which you have not encompassed, and I have come to you from Sheba with certain news.

0: I found her and her people prostrating to the sun instead of Allah, and Satan has made their deeds pleasing to them and averted them from his way, so they are not guided.
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0: And so they do not prostrate to Allah, who brings forth.
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2: بسم الله الرحمن الرحيم.
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2: This is a mention of the mercy of your Lord to his servant Zechariah.
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We have not assigned to any before this name.

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Your Lord says, "It is easy for me, for I created you before, while you were nothing."

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He said, "Your sign is that you will not speak to the people for 3 nights, being sound."

0: So he came out to his people from the prayer chamber and signaled to them to exalt Allah in the morning and afternoon.
1: Ya Yahya, khudh al-kitab bi-quwwatin wa ataynahu al-hukma sabiyya.
0: Allah said, O John, take the scripture with determination. And we gave him judgment while yet a boy.
1: Wa hananan min ladunna wa zakatan wa kana taqiyya.
0: And affection from us and purity, and he was fearing of Allah.
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0: Then she brought him to her people, carrying him. They said, O Mary, you have certainly done a thing unprecedented.
1: Yeah.

So she pointed to him. They said, how can we speak to one who is in the cradle, a child? Jesus said, indeed, I am the servant of Allah. He has given me the scripture and made me a prophet.

0: And he has made me blessed wherever I am, and has enjoined upon me prayer and zakah as long as I remain alive. And made me dutiful to my mother, and he has not made me a wretched tyrant.
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0: Then inquire of them, O Muhammad, are they a stronger or more difficult creation, or those others we have created? Indeed, we created men from sticky clay. But you wonder while they mock.
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0: The angels will be ordered. Gather those who committed wrong, their kinds, and what they used to worship.

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0: And stop them. Indeed, they are to be questioned.
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0: They will be asked, what is wrong with you? Why do you not help each other?
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0: 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Indeed, we were deviators.

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1: يقول أئنك لمن المصدقين.
0: Who would say, "Are you indeed of those who believe?"

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1: أفما نحن بميتين.
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0: 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He will guide me.
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So see what you think. He said, O my father, do as you are commanded. You will find me, if Allah wills, of the steadfast. And when they had both submitted, and he put him down upon his forehead,

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0: Do you call upon Baal and leave the best of creators?
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0: 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How do you make judgment?
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0: Then produce your scripture if you should be truthful.
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0: 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But the jinn have already known that they who made such claims will be brought to punishment.
1: Subhanallahi amma yasifoon.
0: Exalted is Allah above what they describe.
1: Illa ibadallahi al-mukhlasin.
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0: These are verses of the wise book.
1: هدى ورحمة للمحسنين.
0: As guidance and mercy for the doers of good.

And of the people is he who buys the amusement of speech to mislead others from the way of Allah without knowledge, and who takes it in ridicule. Those will have a humiliating punishment.

And when our verses are recited to him, he turns away arrogantly as if he had not heard them, as if there was in his ears deafness. So give him tidings of the painful punishment.

0: wherein they abide eternally. It is the promise of Allah, which is truth, and He is the exalted in might, the wise.
1: خلق السماوات بغير عمد ترونها وألقى في الأرض رواسي

He created the heavens without pillars that you see, and has cast into the earth firmly set mountains, lest it should shift with you, and dispersed therein from every creature. And we sent down rain from the sky, and made grow therein plants of every noble kind.

This is the creation of Allah. So show me what those other than Him have created. Rather, the wrongdoers are in clear error.

And we had certainly given Luqman wisdom and said, be grateful to Allah. And whoever is grateful for the benefit of himself. And whoever denies his favor, then indeed Allah is free of need and praiseworthy.

And mentioned, O Muhammad, when Luqman said to his son while he was instructing him, O my son, do not associate anything with Allah. Indeed, association with him is great injustice.

And we have enjoined upon man care for his parents. His mother carried him, increasing her in weakness upon weakness, and his weaning is in 2 years. Be grateful to me and to your parents. To me is the final destination.

0: But if they endeavor to make you associate with me that of which you have no knowledge, do not obey them, but accompany them in this world with appropriate kindness, and follow the way of those who turn back to me in repentance. Then to me will be your return, and I will inform you about what you used to do.
1: Yeah.

And Luqman said, O my son, indeed, if a wrong should be the weight of a mustard seed, and should be within a rock or anywhere in the heavens or in the earth, Allah will bring it forth. Indeed, Allah is subtle and acquainted.

O my son, establish prayer, enjoin what is right, forbid what is wrong, and be patient over what befalls you. Indeed, all that is of the matters requiring determination.

And do not turn your cheek in contempt toward people, and do not walk through the earth exultantly. Indeed, Allah does not like everyone self-deluded and boastful.

Do you not see that Allah has made subject to you whatever is in the heavens and whatever is in the earth, and amply bestowed upon you His favors, both apparent and unapparent? But of the people is he who disputes about Allah without knowledge or guidance or an enlightening book from Him.

0: And when it is said to them, follow what Allah has revealed, they say, rather, we will follow that upon which we found our fathers. Even if Satan was inviting them to the punishment of the blaze,
1: وَمَنْ يُسْلِمْ وَجْهَهُ إِلَى اللَّهِ وَهُوَ مُحْسِنٌ فَقَدِ اسْتَمْسَكَ بِالْعُرْوَةِ الْوُثْقَى وَإِلَى اللَّهِ عَاقِبَةُ الْأُمُورِ.
0: And whoever submits his face to Allah while he is a doer of good, then he has grasped the most trustworthy handhold. And to Allah will be the outcome of all matters.

0: And whoever has disbelieved, let not his disbelief grieve you. To us is their return, and we will inform them of what they did. Indeed, Allah is knowing of that within the breasts.
1: نُمَتِّعُهُمْ قَلِيلًا ثُمَّ نَضْطَرُّهُمْ إِلَىٰ عَذَابٍ غَلِيظٍ.
0: We grant them enjoyment for a little, then we will force them to a massive punishment.

And if you asked them, who created the heavens and earth, they would surely say, Allah. Say, all praise is due to Allah, but most of them do not know.

And if whatever trees upon the earth were pens, and the sea was ink, replenished thereafter by seven more seas, the words of Allah would not be exhausted. Indeed, Allah is exalted in might and wise.

0: Do you not see that Allah causes the night to enter the day, and causes the day to enter the night, and has subjected the sun and the moon, each running its course for a specified term, and that Allah, with whatever you do, is acquainted?
1: ذلك بأن الله هو

That is because Allah is the truth, and that what they call upon other than Him is falsehood, and because Allah is the Most High, the Grand.

0: Do you not see that ships sail through the sea by the favor of Allah, that He may show you of His signs? Indeed, in that are signs for everyone patient and grateful.
1: وَإِذَا

And when waves come over them like canopies, they supplicate Allah, sincere to Him in religion. But when He delivers them to the land, there are some of them who are moderate in faith. And none rejects our signs, except everyone treacherous and ungrateful. Yeah.

0: O mankind, fear your Lord, and fear a day when no father will avail his son, nor will a son avail his father at all. Indeed, the promise of Allah is truth. So let not the worldly life delude you, and be not deceived about Allah by the deceiver.
1: إِنَّ اللَّهَ عِندَهُ عِلْمُ السَّاعَةِ وَيُنَزِّلُ الْغَيْثَ وَيَعْلَمُ مَا فِي الْأَرْحَامِ وَمَا تَدْرِي نَفْسٌ مَاذَا تَكْسِبُ غَدًا

Indeed, Allah alone has knowledge of the hour, and sends down the rain, and knows what is in the wombs. And no soul perceives what it will earn tomorrow, and no soul perceives in what land it will die. Indeed, Allah is knowing and acquainted.

0: بسم الله الرحمن الرحيم.
1: In the name of Allah, the entirely merciful.
0: بسم الله الرحمن الرحيم.
1: In the name of Allah, the entirely merciful, the especially merciful.
0: Alif.

0: Alif, Lam, Ra. This is a book which we have revealed to you, O Muhammad, that you might bring mankind out of darknesses into the light by permission of their Lord, to the path of the exalted in might, the praiseworthy.
1: Allahu alladhi lahu ma fis samawati wa ma fil ardh wa waylun lil kafirin min adhabin shadid.
0: Allah, to whom belongs whatever is in the heavens and whatever is on the earth, and woe to the disbelievers from a severe punishment.

The ones who prefer the worldly life over the hereafter and avert people from the way of Allah, seeking to make it seem deviant, those are in extreme error.

0: وهو العزيز الحكيم.
1: And we did not send any messenger except speaking in the language of his people to state clearly for them. And Allah sends astray thereby whom he wills and guides whom he wills. And he is the exalted in might, the wise.

And we certainly sent Moses with our signs, saying, Bring out your people from darknesses into the light and remind them of the days of Allah. Indeed, in that are signs for everyone patient and grateful.

And recall, O children of Israel, when Moses said to his people, Remember the favor of Allah upon you when he saved you from the people of Pharaoh, who were afflicting you with the worst torment and were slaughtering your newborn sons and keeping your females alive. And in that was a great trial from your Lord.

And remember when your Lord proclaimed, "If you are grateful, I will surely increase you in favor. But if you deny, indeed my punishment is severe."

And Moses said, if you should disbelieve, you and whoever is on the earth entirely, indeed Allah is free of need and praiseworthy.

Has there not reached you the news of those before you, the people of Noah, and Ad, and Thamud, and those after them? No one knows them but Allah. Their messengers brought them clear proofs, but they returned their hands to their mouths and said, "Indeed, we disbelieve in that with which you have been sent, and indeed we are, about that to which you invite us, in disquieting doubt."

Their messenger said, "Can there be doubt about Allah, creator of the heavens and earth? He invites you that he may forgive you of your sins, and he delays you your death for a specified term." They said, "You are not but men like us who wish to avert us from what our fathers were worshipping. So bring us a clear authority."

Their messenger said to them, "We are only men like you, but Allah confers favor upon whom He wills of His servants. It has never been for us to bring you evidence except by permission of Allah. And upon Allah, let the believers rely."

And why should we not rely upon Allah while He has guided us to our good ways? And we will surely be patient against whatever harm you should cause us. And upon Allah, let those who would rely, indeed rely.

And those who disbelieved said to their messengers, "We will surely drive you out of our land, or you must return to our religion." So their Lord inspired to them, "We will surely destroy the wrongdoers."

0: And we will surely cause you to dwell in the land after them. That is for he who fears my position and fears my threat.
1: وَاسْتَفْتَحُوا وَخَابَ كُلُّ جَبَّارٍ عَنِيدٍ.
0: And they requested victory from Allah, and disappointed, therefore, was every obstinate tyrant.

0: Before him is hell, and he will be given a drink of purulent water.
1: يتجرعه ولا يكاد يسيغه ويأتيه الموت

He will gulp it, but will be hardly able to swallow it. And death will come to him from everywhere, but he is not to die. And before him is a massive punishment.

The example of those who disbelieve in their Lord is that their deeds are like ashes which the wind blows forcefully on a stormy day. They are unable to keep from what they earned a single thing. That is what is extreme error.

0: Have you not seen that Allah created the heavens and the earth in truth? If He wills, He can do away with you and produce a new creation.
1: وَمَا ذَٰلِكَ عَلَى اللَّهِ بِعَزِيزٍ
0: And that is not difficult for Allah.

And they will come out for judgment before Allah altogether. And the weak will say to those who were arrogant, "Indeed, we were your followers, so can you avail us anything against the punishment of Allah?" They will say, "If Allah had guided us, we would have guided you. It is all the same for us whether we show intolerance or are patient. There is for us no place of escape."

0: The show is sponsored by Big Boss Season 20. 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

0: Aleph, Lam, Ra. These are the verses of the book and a clear Quran.
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0: Having been told, enter it in peace, safe and secure.

0: And we will remove whatever is in their breasts of resentment, so they will be brothers on thrones facing each other.
1: لا يمسهم فيها نصب.
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They ask you, O Muhammad, about the bounties of war. Say, the decision concerning bounties is for Allah and the Messenger. So fear Allah and amend that which is between you, and obey Allah and His Messenger if you should be believers.

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0: Those are the believers, truly. For them are degrees of high position with their Lord, and forgiveness and noble provision.
1: كَمَا أَخْرَجَكَ رَبَّكَ

It is just as when your Lord brought you out of your home for the battle of Badr in truth, while indeed a party among the believers were unwilling.

0: Remember, O believers, when Allah promised you one of the two groups, that it would be yours, and you wished that the unarmed one would be yours. But Allah intended to establish the truth by His words and to eliminate the disbelievers.
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0: That He should establish the truth and abolish falsehood, even if the criminals disliked it.

Remember when you asked help of your Lord, and He answered you, "Indeed, I will reinforce you with 1,000 from the angels, following one another."

And Allah made it naught but good tidings, and so that your hearts would be assured thereby. And victory is naught but from Allah. Indeed, Allah is exalted in might and wise.

Remember when he overwhelmed you with drowsiness, giving security from him, and sent down upon you from the sky, rain by which to purify you and remove from you the evil suggestions of Satan, and to make steadfast your hearts and plant firmly thereby your feet?

Remember when your Lord inspired to the angels, "I am with you, so strengthen those who have believed. I will cast terror into the hearts of those who disbelieved, so strike them upon the necks and strike from them every fingertip."

That is because they opposed Allah and His Messenger. And whoever opposes Allah and His Messenger, indeed, Allah is severe in penalty.

0: الله ومأواه جهنم وبئس المصير.
1: And whoever turns his back to them on such a day, unless swerving as a strategy for war or joining another company, has certainly returned with anger upon him from Allah, and his refuge is hell, and wretched is the destination.
0: فَلَمْ تَقْتُلُوهُمْ وَلَكِنَّ اللَّهَ قَتَلَهُمْ

0: 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And you threw not, O Muhammad, when you threw, but it was Allah who threw, that he might test the believers with a good test. Indeed, Allah is hearing and knowing.
1: ذَلِكُمْ وَأَنَّ اللَّهَ مُوهِنُ كَيْدِ الْكَافِرِينَ
0: That is so, and also that Allah will weaken the plot of the disbelievers.

0: ولو كثرت وأن الله مع المؤمنين.
1: If you disbelievers seek the victory, the defeat has come to you. And if you desist from hostilities, it is best for you. But if you return to war, we will return. And never will you be availed by your large company at all, even if it should increase. And that is because Allah is with the believers.

0: O you who have believed, obey Allah and His Messenger, and do not turn from Him while you hear His order.
1: ولا تكونوا كالذين قالوا سمعنا وهم لا يسمعون.
0: And do not be like those who say, "We have heard," while they do not hear.

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And if He had made them hear, they would still have turned away while they were refusing.

0: O you who have believed, respond to Allah and to the Messenger when He calls you to that which gives you life. And know that Allah intervenes between a man and his heart, and that to Him you will be gathered.
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0: In the name of Allah, the entirely merciful, the especially merciful.
1: Hameem.
0: Hameem.
1: Tanzeelum min ar-Rahman ar-Rahim.
0: This is a revelation from the entirely merciful, the especially merciful.

0: A book whose verses have been detailed, an Arabic Quran for a people who know.
1: بَشِيرًا وَنَذِيرًا فَأَعْرَضَ أَكْثَرُهُمْ فَهُمْ لَا يَسْمَعُونَ.
0: As a giver of good tidings and a warner, but most of them turn away, so they do not hear.

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So work, indeed we are working.

0: Say, O Muhammad, I am only a man like you, to whom it has been revealed that your God is but one God. So take a straight course to Him and seek His forgiveness. And woe to those who associate others with Allah.
1: الذين لا يؤتون الزكاة وهم بالآخرة هم كافرون.
0: Those who do not give zakah, and in the hereafter they are disbelievers.
1: إن الذين آمنوا وعملوا الصالحات لهم أجر غير ممنون.
0: Indeed, those who believe and do righteous deeds, for them is the reward uninterrupted.

And he placed on the earth firmly set mountains over its surface. And he blessed it and determined therein its creatures' sustenance in 4 days without distinction, for the information of those who ask.

Then he directed himself to the heaven while it was smoke, and said to it and to the earth, "Come into being, willingly or by compulsion." They said, "We have come willingly."

And he completed them as 7 heavens within 2 days, and inspired in each heaven its command. And we adorned the nearest heaven with lamps and as protection. That is the determination of the exalted in might, the knowing.

That occurred when the messengers had come to them before them and after them, saying, "Worship not except Allah." They said, "If our Lord had willed, He would have sent down the angels. So indeed we, in that with which you have been sent, are disbelievers."

As for Ad, they were arrogant upon the earth without right, and said, Who is greater than us in strength? Did they not consider that Allah, who created them, was greater than them in strength? But they were rejecting our signs.

So we sent upon them a screaming wind during days of misfortune to make them taste the punishment of disgrace in the worldly life. But the punishment of the hereafter is more disgracing, and they will not be helped.

0: And as for Thamud, we guided them, but they preferred blindness over guidance. So the thunderbolt of humiliating punishment seized them for what they used to earn.
1: وَنَجَّيْنَا الَّذِينَ آمَنُوا وَكَانُوا يَتَّقُونَ
0: And we saved those who believed and used to fear Allah.

And mention, O Muhammad, the day when the enemies of Allah will be gathered to the fire while they are driven, assembled in rows.

0: Until when they reach it, their hearing and their eyes and their skins will testify against them of what they used to do.
1: وَقَالُوا لِجُلُودِهِمْ لِمَ شَهِدْتُمْ

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1: And they will say to their skins, why have you testified against us? They will say, we were made to speak by Allah, who has made everything speak, and He created you the first time, and to Him you are returned.

And you were not covering yourselves, lest your hearing testify against you, or your sight, or your skins. But you assumed that Allah does not know much of what you do.

And that was your assumption, which you assumed about your Lord. It has brought you to ruin, and you have become among the losers.

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And if they ask to appease Allah, they will not be of those who are allowed to appease.

0: enojo.
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2: The top stories this hour. Another 45 British police officers will start patrolling the beaches of northern France to try and stop so-called mega dinghies crossing the channel. While the number of crossings has dropped this summer, smugglers are loading people onto fewer, larger boats. Experts are warning sleep aids and certain feeding products could be putting babies at risk of suffocation, choking or even overheating. The Royal Society for the Prevention of Accidents is urging parents to think twice before buying things like cuddle cushions, hands-free bottle holders and sleep aid pillows. Becky Guy's from the charity.
3: They need to be placed to sleep on their back in either a cot, Moses basket or bassinet, with a waterproof mattress that's firm and flat.
2: The Conservative leader will announce how she'd find £10 billion worth of savings later if her party returns to power. Kemi Badenoch says the money would be spent on defence. B&Q's among hundreds of employers named and shamed by the government for failing to pay their workers the national minimum wage. The DIY giant says its nearly £500,000 shortfall was unintentional and repaid. Campaigners say hundreds of people have reported feeling sick after swimming in England's rivers, lakes and seas over the last 2 months. Surfers Against Sewage says waste was pumped into designated bathing spots for more than 2,000 hours. Our correspondent Graham Stottard says the unusually dry weather should have made that less likely.
4: In theory, water companies are only allowed to use storm overflows to divert untreated sewage into rivers, seas, waterways in the case of heavy rain. The charity's point is that it's happening anyway.
2: The government's promising the biggest overhaul of the water sector in a generation. And there's no more British men in the US Open singles tennis after defeats last night for Toby Samuel, Jan Chojnski and Jacob Fernley. Katie Bolter was beaten in less than an hour by Karolina Muchova. From Sky News, I'm Cam Hall.
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5: Good morning. So looking at today's weather, starting off in London, today it's going to be a bit of a cloudy day with a bit of a breeze. Today, temperatures around 25 degrees Celsius. Hopefully, it's going to remain dry. Now, moving up to Manchester, we're expecting to see a bit of rain showers throughout the day. Light rain showers and a gentle breeze with temperatures around 21 degrees Celsius.
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5: A very good morning. It is Thursday morning. Remember, today we celebrate Welsh Rarebit and it's Skyscraper Day. Yeah, I don't know. I don't know about that. But just letting you know, there's about 119 days left to the end of the year. The end of 2026 is upon us. I can't believe it. Time's just flying. And also, shout out to everyone going back to school today. Like our little listener, Dhruv. Morning.
0: Let's return to the biggest hits back to back. 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

0: 12 minutes past 7 o'clock, that was Zalima. We kicked off with that. And what was before that? I've completely forgotten already as well, can you believe it? Oh yeah, we had some sort of da-ka-da-ka-da. Watching Diljit videos again, you know it's addictive.
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0: In about 10 minutes, we'll be doing this morning's Brasco's Blockbuster. Also, quick little reminder, officially, you can still send in pictures, of some mustache-shaped type things. Now, anything that resembles a samosa, because we're celebrating samosa week, samosa days on Saturday, right, international blah, blah, blah. But we made it a whole week, courtesy of Ashoka, and what they turned around and said is, Donnie, every day on the breakfast show, you can give a 50 quid voucher away to celebrate samosa. It's that simple. It's an Amazon voucher as well. All you need to do is send in your pictures of things that resemble samosas. Now, everyone's been sending the pictures in yesterday. We're going to find a winner, and I'll be doing that after 8 o'clock as well. But now, officially, you can send your samosa type pictures straight into this number, in case you don't know.
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0: Got to say good morning out to Rosie, out to Duksha. She's enjoying a holiday at the moment. She just sent some beautiful pictures of Norway. I'm sitting here in the studio. I've got all the pictures open on my desktop, and I feel like I'm there with you as well.

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2: Traffic and travel.
4: I'm Greg Edwards, looking really heavy on the M61 Manchester bound now. It's taking about 15 minutes to get through the slow traffic on the approach to Junction 1 at the M60 Swinton Interchange. And once you get onto the M60 anti-clockwise, that's slowing down, heading around towards Junction 13 at Worsley as usual for this time of day. The M67 Manchester bound has a 10-minute queue towards the M60 at Denton Island, according to the sensors. Traffic on the M6 in the area is moving without any serious problems. The same on the M62 if you're heading to or from Liverpool or on the stretch going over the Pennines this morning. And that's your latest traffic and travel.
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0: Got to say good morning out to Jazz. I love that picture that you sent in as well. Morning out to Lena. You remember, you know what? If you didn't win the Ashoka, you can definitely enter again as well. Morning out to G, out to Kagi, Barney, out of Duckshire. Morning out to Jamie. She goes, Donnie, it's a work day, so I'm up nice and early. Shall I get the brains working right now? Because it's time for
1: Brasco's Blockbuster.
0: I can't believe I've never seen this movie. I realise that I watch a lot of the same movies over and over again. I've got a bad habit of that. When I like something, I'm just like, I'll watch it again. It's like find a favourite song and you play it on repeat. Today's poem goes like this. He charms his way through love and lights, leaving broken hearts and sad goodbyes. Years roll on, then fate says go. Now every old mistake comes back to the show. Any idea what today's movie is? If you need a couple of clues, I'll drop those in as well. But for now, the sharp ones. Get your answers in straight on this number.
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0: Also, don't forget, get your pictures in for a short cut. Remember, you can win £50 that simply. Today, we're collecting our winners. We'll find one person, send them through to the draw. That'll happen throughout the entire day. And then in the morning tomorrow, I'll announce who won from today. But right now, I'm looking for a winner from yesterday as well. So we'll do that at 8 o'clock. 7:27 in the morning, you're locked into the greatest show in the world, allegedly. I can't really say that because I think my partner next door, Cardinal, should be a bit upset.
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0: I'm playing. Coffee's at the ready, tea's at the ready, breakfast done. Let's drive into work right now.

0: Do you know what? I get your answer of Ladies versus Ricky Bell, but that's not the right answer this morning. In this morning,
1: Brasco's Blockbuster.
0: I'd have to give you a. I'd have to give you a clue, and all I'm going to say is, God knows, right? Think about that. God knows. There might be a translation to come in, and maybe that will help you. He charms his way through love and lies, leaving broken hearts and sad goodbyes. Years roll on, then fate says go. Now every old mistake comes back to show. Any idea? Remember, the only clue I'm giving you at the moment is the words, God knows. Yeah? Hopefully that'll help you as well. I don't know, it might be a clue for a song or something. If you know the answer, you know what to do.
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0: Hopefully that'll help you. 7:32 in the morning, you're locked into Like a
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0: day full of mixed emotions today, isn't it? On one hand, we're all dreaming. Morning out to Isha, morning to you as well. Good morning out to Jasmine. Everyone's dreaming, everyone's excited. And I can't believe it, my little man Saban is back on radio as well. He's going back to school today. Dhruv getting into his GCSEs now. I can't believe it, mate. I feel like a really proud uncle. And then morning out to G, she goes, Donnie, my little one's going back to school. And I'm a little bit anxious, a little bit nervous. Yeah, everything's going to be amazing. It's going to be amazing. Don't worry. It's a day full of lots of it. I expect to see loads of pictures online and everything. And yeah, it's all good. I remember my first day back to school after ages. I think my mum bought me some new trousers. I played sports. I think I was playing football. You know, we had grass pitches at school. I played football. I came back and there was a big, massive grass stain on my trouser. And the amount of telling off I got on that day when I went back to school, she's like, Donnie, on the first day back, you've ruined these lovely trousers. I'm like, sorry, mother.
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0: I've had, like, probably the most amount of wrong answers. I've got Ram Jani coming. You know, Menachi's turned around and said, Donnie, it's quite difficult today. And even your clue's not helping as well. Rosie, for the first time ever, Rosie's got the wrong answer. I mean, I'm not happy about her being wrong, but I'm happy that I might have officially won today. I'll reveal everything in a few seconds.
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0: It's been a big one today, right? I've not seen this movie, so I couldn't give you many, many clues, but the only one I tried to give you was the words, God knows, right? That was the idea. The words were, God knows. And if you, like, translated it, knows, Johnny. Some people call God, I mean, you've got different names for it as well. Some people say my mum, dad, you know. But generally, there's a word, kudha. 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Then you would have turned around and thought, okay, wait. He charms his way through love and lies, leaving broken hearts and sad goodbyes. Years roll on, then fate goes away. Now every old mistake comes back to show. Wait, hold up. What could be the answer today? What is it, Donnie?

It wasn't Ladies versus Ricky Bell. It was officially. And the only lady that got it right today as well, Jamie, all ready for work, is Butchna Erhol Hasina.

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2: I'm Greg Edwards. Plenty of queues on the motorways now this morning. The M67 has a 15-minute tailback on the approach to the M60 and Denton Island. The M60 itself is queuing clockwise round towards Junction 24 at Denton Island as well. And on the M61, southbound traffic queuing for around 25 minutes towards the M60 at Swinton Interchange. The M60 anti-clockwise is slow round towards 13 at Worsley, right back to Junction 18 at Mr. Island, and it is heavy on the M62 coming from the Pennines towards Junction 18 at Simister Island as well. And that's your latest traffic and travel.
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2: The top stories this hour. Downing Street's announced more police are heading to the beaches of northern France in an effort to tackle small boat crossings, specifically targeting so-called mega dinghies. The new surge team will bring the total number of deployed British and French officers to nearly 1,050. Immigration Minister Anna Turley insists it'll add to existing measures.
3: We've got the videos of French intercepting those boats at great risk to their own lives as well. So that activity is happening. We've stopped 48,000 crossings because the French are physically intervening as well as intervening down the track, but it's part of a broader process down the track, and that's why we've given them the extra officers.
2: Well, the Tories have called the plans a joke. B&Q's among hundreds of companies found to have not paid their staff the national minimum wage, Anna Bates reports.
4: In the case of the DIY chain, it insists the £456,000 in missed payments to 4,500 workers wasn't intentional and all was repaid last July, but the government's naming and shaming employers to ensure they make improvements. In total, 658 businesses have been fined. St George's, Epsom and St Helier Hospital Group in Surrey and Southwest London was also named, but it insists no staff were underpaid, blaming a technical compliance issue.
2: Safety experts are warning some sleep aids and feeding products could be putting babies at risk. They say parents should think twice before buying them. The weather pattern that can trigger heavier rain, strong winds and potential flooding is almost certain to stick around until February. El Nino relates to the impact of certain sea temperatures rising. If you book an Uber in London, you might have a driverless car show up. The taxi service has teamed up with another company to offer the first ones in the UK, though there'll still be someone behind the wheel. And Celtic's 3-0 victory over Aberdeen means the champions have 4 wins from 4 games in the Scottish Premiership. Rangers beat Falkirk 2-1. Second-placed St Mirren won 1-0 at bottom club Kilmarnock. From Sky News, I'm Cam Hall.
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5: Good morning. So looking at today's weather, starting off in London, today it's going to be a bit of a cloudy day with a bit of a breeze. Today, temperatures around 25 degrees Celsius. Hopefully, it's going to remain dry. Now, moving up to Manchester, we're expecting to see a bit of rain showers throughout the day. Light rain showers and a gentle breeze with temperatures around 21 degrees Celsius.
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5: A very good morning. 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We officially are into the rush hour right now. 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Good morning, wakey wakey, rise and shine. 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

0: Oh, I love some of the messages that come in as well. Got to say good morning out to Kimmy. Kimmy's one of our older listeners, right? And every morning she gives me a little breakdown of her day. She goes, Donnie, I'm stressed out, right? Because our freezer cracked down yesterday. And me and my sister had to spend the whole day trying to eat loads of food. She's literally eating an Ondava. Ondava? Have I said that right? Ondava. Ondava. Ondava. Falafel. She's had to eat some kachoris that were left over as well. And then they got like a whole drawer full of ice creams that are just sitting there biggling. I mean, if you need some help finishing off your ice creams, man. Oh, Mayor Horner, a very good morning. Morning. If you're going back to school today, it's going to be a big one. Do you know what? Apparently, I was reading this story. 4 in 10 parents are too ashamed to give people their lifts because they're worried about how messy their cars are. Biker. Oh, man, it happens, isn't it? It really does. Yeah, I was talking to someone about birds' excretion. Right, I don't know, right? Where I live here, we got trees on one side. There's a lot of roads that are like avenues. But it seems to be a real problem. It's embarrassing, isn't it? Like, what do you do, right? I need to ask a straight up thing. If a bird, if you park your car underneath a tree and a bird does its business on your car, are you going to, like, be late to wherever you need to go just to clean it off? Or are you going to be like, yeah, I'm going in? Let me know, right? Because I would be late. If I be honest, I don't care. I'll just be late. And if someone sees me and they're like, oh my God, what happened to your car? I'll be like, well, I parked under a tree, bruv. You know, it's self-explanatory. I'm not going to take it that serious. But then yesterday I was talking to one of my friends and he was like, no, bro, Donnie, I went to work late because this bird completely annihilated my car. Honestly, it was like a scene from Border 2. And he goes, it was so bad, but I literally went to work late. And I said to my boss, this is why, what happened. I sat there. I was like, man, I think your boss should give you a bit of a discipline, isn't it? I think you should be marked around for being late or something. What, because of birds? Anyway, it's a bit of a random thought as well. Yeah, but there you go. 4 in 10 parents are too ashamed to give people lifts because they're worried about how messy their car is. If you're carpooling, right, tell me straight, did you get it cleaned last night?
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0: It is like one of the worst things though when you get your car washed and it rains or whatnot as well. I've got a car wash at the end of my road, right, which is pretty cool. I mean, it's handy, but every now and again, the guy, shout out Winnie, I call him uncle, he calls me uncle, I don't know why. But he runs out and he's like, oh, uncle, what's going on? Your car's so messy. Let me clean it for you. Don't worry, I will clean it. And he cleans my car. And then I said to him, I didn't want to pay for it. He goes, don't worry, you pay at the end of the month. And he always comes back to collect the money anyway, but shout out Winnie, man. Sometimes I think he tells me my car's messy when it's not even messy. Oh, messy. Left football.

0: Big Hemi. Oh, I've got to say, welcome back to Musa as well. Morning. He's back to school. One out to Rock Show. She goes, Donnie, I'm working from home and I'm back to work very soon as well. It's a big day. Now, have you, let me just play the outro of this.
1: Tasty track of the hour, brought to you by Coca Noodles.
0: Tasty. Normally, for everyone that knows, now school's back, it means...
1: Calculations.
0: Yeah, it means that would normally happen, right? But we're not doing it for the next 2 days. It's all right. It's all right. It's going to be hard. But we are going to talk about school a little bit as well, because I'm ready. I get excited. I haven't been to school in many years. Many years. Oh, my God. I don't think I've got a single school book left at home as well. You know, sometimes, like, your parents would keep books. I think I've got so old, right? Santa Claus would probably be my child. But I've got so old in my years as well, right? I can't find a single school book as well. Not a textbook, not an exercise book. Anyway, has everyone seen our social media at the moment?

0: just in case you ain't got it in there, right? So that's what my mum used to do. So I would hide my fruit, especially bananas, in a side pocket in my bag. And one of the worst things I've ever done is like rotten bananas in my bag. It's so bad. It's so bad. I'm saying this outright because I know there's people out there that I'm not the only one. I know I'm not the only one. Outside a real problem, for some reason, I would always, this is why I'm a mutter, man. I would eat my lunch on the bus on the way to school. It was awesome. Shout out the 169 bus. Right, so the list they put out there is go to bed early tonight. Have you packed your bag? Wear your school shoes like that. So Barnes got brand new school shoes, we've just heard. Don't forget your lunch. We spoke about that. And we're leaving in 5 minutes, right? They're the main things that goes on. But I got this message coming from Jess as well. She goes, Donnie, I'm so panicked about my little one starting school yesterday. Shout out to Cushy. That I forgot I need to put my elder one in the car as well because I couldn't leave her at home on her own. So can we add to the list? Of course you can. She goes, don't forget your children, right? In your rush, parents. Morning out to G. I know she's a bit worried and anxious today. If you're getting into school, biggest thing, don't be like home alone. Don't sit there and forget your children in the house because you're also like, you know, trying to get there as well. And shout out to the parents that always end up being late as well. I'll probably be one of them, mate. Oh man, it's back to school time right now. And in case you're worried, should we find out how the roads are? See what goes on, and you can be like evasive and work out a good move.
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2: I'm Greg Edwards on the M61 southbound. It's queuing towards the M60 Swinton interchange, taking around 25 minutes to get through, according to the latest on the sensors. And traffic on the M60 itself is slow still, going anti-clockwise around towards 13 at Worsley, turning back almost to junction 18 at Simister Island. Clockwise on the M60, it's slow, heading around towards junction 24, the M67 interchange at Denton Island. And it's queuing on the M60 Manchester bound at that junction as well, taking about 15 minutes to get through in that direction, according to the sensors. And that's your latest traffic and travel.
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0: Almost as good as Varsha's High there. Sonu Nigam, Sabri Brothers, man. This is such a banger, isn't it? We're always going to love this one as well. Talking about Sonu Nigam, we had Selena Sharma, who's recently released a song with Sonu Nigam. She pops into the studio on Tuesday. And remember, you can always go online to the website and listen back to your favourite parts of the show. If you miss anything anywhere, you can always listen back to it as well. Now, I was talking to Raj Badan. I don't know how. Yesterday, I ended up watching that. What is it? Is it Love is Blind? I'm sitting there, you know, I think I watched the first season when it ever came out, right? But recently, watching the UK one, I sat there, I was like, what's going on over here, man? I mean, everyone just, like, has a little conversation with someone, falls in love with them, and then they realise that, yeah, this is not the one. I don't know, it's a bit weird anyway. But talking about other things that are going on and something I've never watched, can you believe it? 20 seasons of Big Boss. The 20th season's about to start. Someone comes back again, and it's showing every day at 9:30 on Colours TV and Geo Hotstar, and it's from this Sunday, kicks off as well. I've never sat there and followed the whole thing, right? Now, I was talking to Raj Badan, and he's like, Donnie, you need to check it out. So the season's starting. Please watch it. I'd love to have a little conversation with you as well. Man, I sit there, man. I tried to watch some of these reality things. Like, do you remember the 50 when it came out? I tried watching it, man, but I was like, I don't know. I don't know if you can. Big Boss, are we doing it? We have to do it, right? We have to try it out, see what goes on. Starts on Sunday, the 6th September. And remember, it starts on Colours TV and Geo Hotstar. So you can start watching from that as well. And if we're going to need a correspondent at some point as well, if you know about it. Also, this weekend is the Dubai Expo. If you're looking to bag yourself some great, I was going to say great bargains, right? It's not like it's £2.50 yet. But you can get to the Property Expo this weekend. Remember, all details on our website, or if you've downloaded that app, you'll find them there as well. But get down to the Property Expo. The reason I'm talking about that is because most of our team are going to be there as well. Raj Badan's like, Donnie, you coming? I'm like, Mr. Badan, I haven't saved enough money to buy a place in Dubai. He goes, don't worry, I'll sort you out. So there you go, you've heard it right now. Free entry, but you do need to register. So go to nkmpropertyexpo.com to register. Reason being, because there are some A-list celebrities that are going to be there on the day. Right, it's happening on the 5th and 6th September at London Hilton Park Lane. And because there's celebrities on the day as well, they do need everyone to kind of pre-register. If you're not registered, if you ain't got one of those entry tickets, unfortunately, you won't be allowed to come in. Not only can you meet some of these people, but you can talk about how and what your options are as well. Also, we're concentrating on back to school this morning. Shout out to everyone that's coming back to school. Can I shout out Cushy, out to Daya? A very good morning. Out to the mums that are saying, Donnie, my kid's starting school today, and I'm worried that they won't make friends. This is a real situation, you know, but don't worry. I think our worries are probably bigger than theirs are. Kids are awesome, isn't it? Like, I've watched so many at parties, they just all become friends. All it takes is a climbing frame and they'll run around as well, make a bit of mess, and it's all good. 8:39 in the morning, locked into the greatest, it's known as Laika Radio, and this is Brasco on Brekkie.
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2: Right, if you're standing out getting into work or whatever as well, have a lovely day. Don't forget, you've got Raj Badden on the drive time home as well. And I'm talking about Raj Badden. He's going to be popping in tomorrow straight after the breakfast show. He's actually jumping in for Kush, and it's going to be amazing because it's the first time me and him are actually going to share some space together as well, which would be really nice as well. Also, can I shout out some listeners that are locked in this morning? I've got to say a massive good morning out to Christian. And he wants to shout out his number one work colleague, his bestie, and the best dancer he's ever seen on the roads. It's Sidhu. More out to you guys as well. Have a safe journey.

0: getting ready for the Diljit concert. By the way, you know what came up, right? Someone was, there's a website that everyone knows, really cheap clothing, really cheap. They've just put up loads of pictures of t-shirts that they're selling, and they're all about the Diljit tour. It's mad, isn't it?
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3: I'm Greg Edwards. It's slow on the M62 heading towards the Pennines between Junction 19 at Haywood and Junction 20 at Rochdale after a vehicle broke down earlier, but all lanes have been reopened. On the M61, meanwhile, Manchester bound, there's still about a 15-minute queue heading towards the M60 where it joins the motorway at Swinton Interchange. Traffic on the M60 anti-clockwise remains heavy heading round towards Junction 13 at Worsley. It is looking better now on the M60 clockwise towards Junction 24 and Denton Island, and also better on the M67 on the approach to that junction. And that's your latest traffic and travel.
4: You probably think you're pretty good at multitasking behind the wheel. 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
2: The top stories this hour. The Prime Minister's warned against complacency over falling small boat crossings as more British and French police are deployed to disrupt so-called mega dinghies. Smugglers are increasingly turning to larger vessels to make fewer journeys. More than 1,050 officers will now patrol the beaches of northern France. But Reform UK's deputy leader Richard Tice worries the approach is all show.
3: We shouldn't be spending hundreds and hundreds of millions of pounds of hard-earned British taxpayers' cash. So the French are not doing the job properly. The way to solve this is to pick up, rescue and return. It's the humanitarian thing to do.
2: Meanwhile, Kemi Badenoch's proposing to save £10 billion a year, including by cutting welfare spending and restoring the two-child benefit cap. The Conservative leader says that would allow the UK to spend 3% of GDP on defence by 2030. More than 650 employers have been ordered to pay workers outstanding earnings after failing to provide the national minimum wage. B&Q is one of those listed, but insists shortfalls were unintentional and have been reimbursed. Driverless taxis are starting to pick up passengers in London. Uber's offering customers the chance to travel in a vehicle operated by the company Wave. There are fewer than 20 on the road for now, and someone will be behind the wheel just in case. Our technology correspondent Roland Manthorpe came across a protest when he went for a ride and rewatched footage of a near miss.
4: And what you see is the Wave trying to turn right to go through the blockage while other vehicles are coming round the outside. That could have really been a dangerous moment if it hadn't been for the safety driver. Because, you know, with cars, you've got to get it always right or it's not safe.
2: £44 million will be invested into primary school breakfast clubs in Scotland. It's part of First Minister John Swinney's plans to reform childcare. And George Michael's original guitar from his hit music video Faith is going under the hammer. It's expected to fetch more than £100,000 when it's auctioned later this month. From Sky News, I'm Cam Hall.
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5: Good morning. So looking at today's weather, starting off in London, today it's going to be a bit of a cloudy day with a bit of a breeze. Today, temperatures around 25 degrees Celsius. Hopefully, it's going to remain dry. Now, moving up to Manchester, we're expecting to see a bit of rain showers throughout the day. Light rain showers and a gentle breeze with temperatures around 21 degrees Celsius.
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5: Good morning. Officially, we are into the breakfast blend. It's like the perfectly brewed cup of tea, all mixed up by you. That means you get to choose the songs on the radio right now. Just drop us a little WhatsApp and I'll get your favourite jams on right now. Also, reminding you, this morning, we've got Band Badger Brasco on the way and we'll find out today's winner.
0: Let's return to the biggest hits back to back. 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

0: I do love this song, man. It's so euphoric, isn't it? Good morning out to the builders on site at the moment, working really hard. Also, we're going to find this morning's winner. All the names are in the hat now. These are the people that we sent in me pictures all day yesterday. Remember, Ashoka are celebrating Samosa Day by making it Samosa Week. And that means we're giving away a £50 Amazon voucher courtesy of Ashoka. So I'm going to find today's winner. I'll give you a little breakdown, right? These are the people that are in it that got through. This is going to be between... Ooh, just making that load up a little bit. All right, the people in the list. Pooja Dattani. Rugni Amin. Rohit Kumar. D. Ahmed. And Namisha Prajapati, right? You guys are the ones that got photo. I've got to find a winner right now. So all the names are on the wheel. Should we give it a little spin? And today's winner is number ending 707, and that is Rohit Kumar. Oh, Rohit Kumar. Apparently, he's Akshay Kumar's chota bhai. No, I made that up. It's not. But well done to you, Rohit Kumar. You are the winner. But for the rest of everyone that's sending pictures, remember, you can send your things in for samosas. Each show, every day on this radio station, we find one winner. So, for example, we find today's winner. They go through. Their name gets added to the winner that comes through on Kush's show, which is next. It's going to be covered by Ruby Raza. And then when you get Vish's show, there'll be a winner there. There'll be, when I say a winner, it's basically one person selected out of the loads that are messaging in. And then tomorrow morning, I will put all those five names in a hat. Give it a spin and we'll find another winner. So officially today, Rohit Kumar, you get one of these again. Yeah, all right. Rohit, just letting you know my birthday's on the way and you got that voucher coming, yours.
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2: 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Tasty track of the hour, brought to you by Coca Noodles.
0: Right, we got this morning's Bad Bad Jabrasco on the way straight after this. But right now, Mika and Yo-Yo, Donal Sings.

0: I think I officially have got my youngest ever request in my entire life. A 9-month-old baby has made a request. Have a little listen to this, honestly. All right. Mum's Hema. Morning out to Hema. Right, this is the request. Yeah? Everyone got that? Well, see, it's a good deal that I speak baby language. And in case you didn't understand what that screen was about and that little bubble at the back, it basically said, Donnie, can you play Desi Girl for me? I'm 9 months old. Yeah, I got that for you.
1: Tasty track of the hour, sponsored by Coca Noodles. Just add hot water and enjoy Coca Noodles in 3 minutes.
0: Wait, what do you mean you couldn't understand what she said? Have a listen. It's so clear. So clear. Morning, Ishani. What did you say? Oh, do you know what? Why have I broken this machine? It's not even going to work. You know what that means? We might have this morning's problems with the Barabaja Brasco, but chal karte.
2: Brasco. Like a radio.
0: Don't worry, Shiny, I'll get your tune on for you as well. It's right, I got you. Uncle Donnie's here. Morning. Morning out to Jess. Also, remember, you still got about another 20 minutes to get your samosa pictures in. Now, it doesn't need to be just taking like screenshots from Google or anything like that. It can be anything. Right? I've had a really good entry today. I'm not going to say what it is in case someone else steals it. I think they are pipped to be the number one. So anything that you think resembles a samosa, if there's anything you look at and you think, oh, samosa. Like maybe it's someone you know called Musa. And when you say, hi, Musa, you're like, oh, hi, samosa. Maybe it's someone, you know, that once ate your last samosa and you're like, I don't like them. Maybe you're on a bus. And he looks out the window, there's a samosa right there. Take your pictures and send them straight in as well. And therefore, you could be through to the draw. But right now, the all important things, let's be real. Dood ka dood, bari ka pani. Can we work out what this morning's Ghana is? And it sounds like this. Any idea?

0: M61 down towards the M60 at Junction 1 and the Swinton Interchange. That'd be another busy morning inside of Bredbury on the Ashton Road, the A6017. Temple Light still in place, the water main works near Lingard Lane. I'd like to get busy in Astley on the A572 Manchester Road because the Temple Light's now in place, the gas main works around South Lane. I expect queues inside of Wigan on the Warrington Road. Temple Light's now in place, the gas main works between the A41 Westwood Way and Tara Avenue.
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0: We're about to go to this morning's Artist of the Week. Yeah, remember, it's Shah Rukh Khan all week. We've been celebrating him. But 9:29 in the morning, can you believe it? I'm so shocked. I thought this was like such a classic, like popular song.
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0: I mean, I honestly thought it was so easy that everyone's going to turn around and say to me, like, Donny, today is way
3: easy.
0: But no, absolutely no. At least Ash has been on and she goes, Donny, I've got no idea. Honestly, I've got no idea. I do have to shout out Jazz, though. Not the teacher Jazz, the other Jazz. Like a legend, she's got it right as well. Javad's got it right. I'm not saying he's answering like that, but he's got it right. Good morning, that's Nairish. He goes, Donny, I'm shamelessly trying to get some samosas and Amazon vouchers. So sending some pictures of the samosas. And I'm pretty impressed today, right? So a mother's message in saying she created some homemade hair gel today to get my son, who's going to school for the first time, some extra brownie points. So he looks cool. And I was like, what? Homemade hair gel? I asked her what the recipe is. Apparently, you mix flax seeds, water, and arrowroot powder. I don't even know what arrowroot powder is, but if you mix them, it makes hair gel. I don't even know why I want to know the recipe for hair gel. It's not like I can ever use it, is it? Oh, see, that just hurt, man. That hurt. Just forget it. Should we play this one as Ghana? I'm going to play it in full. I'm going to play it in full right now as well. Have a little concentration. It's a real popular tune. It's a dance floor one. Any idea what that Ghana is? One more time. Do you know what it is? Has it jumped out and said, oh, it's, I know. If that's you, then send it in.
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0: This week's artist of the week, obviously Shah Rukh Khan, man. I had to play one of the bangers, isn't it? A very good morning. Right, in case you haven't clocked this yet, this weekend's a big thing happening. The NKM Property Expo is happening. Dubai Property Expo, brought to you by NKM Media, is back. And it's celebrated for the whole 2 weekends at London Hilton Park Lane. The thing that's quite shocking, I'm so surprised about this. You've got people like Abraz Khan going to be there. Jacqueline Fernandez, legendary. Chintan Gada Singh and Nargis Fakhri, as you heard her on the voiceovers on the adverts as well. They're all going to be down there. I have heard through the grapevine there might be one extra person there, and it's a big deal. I was hoping to get down, but I don't think it's going to happen personally myself, but some of our team are going to be down there. I think Raj Badal's going to be there as well. So you'll have to try and find out which one's the radio presenter and which one's the top actor. It's very hard to, because Raj Badal is very talented with the acting. Remember, he's going to be in tomorrow morning covering in for Kush as well, which would be lovely, so you get to hear a bit more of him as well. Like Radio exclusive partners, and if you want to register and get down to the Property Expo, I still think you have time. It's free entry. Can't get better than that. Just go and register at nkmpropertyexpo.com. And that way you'll make sure you got your tickets. Reason being, because of like A-list celebrities and stuff as well, they can't willy-nilly just allow people coming in. It gets quite busy, quite rampant. So you do need to register beforehand.
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0: We've got some new listeners today and they're proving their worth. The regulars are like, I don't know what the gun is. But thank God, Arj Galia, thank God for Divya. Divya, shukare, she's here. Because she's got the answer right this morning as well. So Divya, I'm not too sure if you know what goes on if you've just joined us, right? Normally people send voice notes in, right, with their answers. It goes all over the place. We got some legends, we got some not-so-great legends. But it's a lot of fun anyway. So if you sing with your heart, it doesn't matter how good or bad you are, it doesn't matter. No one's bullying anyone here. It's all with love. And we all just give a little smile. So you know what? Feel free to ever send in your voice notes. Also, good morning out to Soha. She's sending the pictures of the samosas. Keep them coming in a few minutes. I'll close that competition line. And we'll find today's winner from this show as well. Morning out to Darshana. How you doing? She goes, Donnie, I actually don't have any idea for today's gunner. I'm going to play it in full, right? Because I honestly can't believe this, right? You might say, Ajme Dubjanga. You know? Ajme Dubunga. Is Dubunga? Dubunga? Is that a word? Dubunga. Ajme Dubunga. Ajme Dubunga? Ajme Dubunga. I don't know. I don't know what's going on. I mean, can I make it easier? Right, here's a bit that you didn't hear. I might as well just sing the answer. Do you know what it is yet?
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0: Oh, do you know what? First day of school and it looks like all the parents are getting stressed out.
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0: I love how everyone's pretending they've got it now, innit? I basically gave you the answer. I literally gave everyone the answer. All right, go on then, Ash. We'll kick it off with you right now because you were honest earlier on. You're like, I don't know what it is, Donny. Have you got it now? Morning, Ash. Oh, Tom was going to have to sack this computer, mate. I don't want to play. Ash, what's going on, Shamagi? Might have to come back to you as well. Morning out to the 058. Morning out to Gargi. They've got it right as well, by the way. Right, Ash, we're trying one more time.
20: Dil duba, neeli aankhon mein ye dil duba, mehbooba, bas ye jaan le mehbooba.
0: Sounds like she erupted there, isn't it? She's like, oh my God, I know it. See, I told you.
20: Is it aaj mein upar?
0: Oh, I wish it was.
20: Aasman niche.
0: It's not that one. I'm so sorry, Sophia.
20: Yeah.
0: I'm so sorry, but it's so nice to hear your voice as well. That was not the right answer. Juhi got it. She goes, dil duba. Nah, Javad. Let's check out if you've got the right answer this morning as well. He's just trying to win the samosas. He's obsessed by the samosas at the moment. Oh, this is unfortunate. I think I'm going to have to skip past everyone's voice notes this morning. Chalne ra yaar. I think you got tired, innit? Someone needs to tell it. It's the first day of school. You can't be getting tired right now. Morning, Darsh and I. Let's see if you work. No, it's not. Let's just play the tune. Heartbroken. Absolutely heartbroken. Morning, Natasha, to Nita, to Jindy, Bhavani, Soha, 169, Minakshi, Jazz, 058, the 147, Pooja, Hema, Nilesh, Nilma, Rahim, Zahida, all with the right answers.

0: Oh man, it felt really good as well. Neat as like Donny after yesterday. Even Natasha as well after yesterday. I can't believe I didn't get it as well. But today, officially, the answer was Dil Duba. Now, if you sent me voice notes saying, I'm so sorry I didn't get to play them, I think I broke my computer. Keep it as our little secret, yeah? Don't tell anyone. Like, Ruby Raza's in later on, straight after me, yeah? Don't tell her I broke it. If she complains about a computer or something's happened, yeah, please don't tell her it was me.
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0: Also, good morning. I mentioned about the hair gel earlier on. Now, G's turned around. She goes, oh, Donny, have you ever thought about using Regain? You're being rude, mate. You're being rude. I've got a hairstyle that was given to me as a blessing by God. Do you know what I'm saying? Because man's got faith like that. That's why I tell everyone as well. Also, recently, I can't believe it, I went to get my hair cut. Yeah, don't ask me, right? I had to go get my beard and my hair. I think it was around the marriage time, right? So I went to get it all sorted out. And the guy charged me, what, £65? I don't know what he'd done. So I waxed in and all this steaming on my face. I sat there for like about an hour and maybe 2 hours of my life. Done all these weird things. He put like things up my nose, things in my ear, started burning me, started putting this wax on it. Then he said he's got a gold treatment. £65. I'm so glad I do my hair myself. Cost me nothing, absolutely nothing, mate. Regain the shut em good. Right, we need to find who won today. All the names are in that wheel, and I'm going to spin it and find today's winner. This is for the Ashoka. And they're not officially winning. You go through and get another winner from the next show, and then so on. And then tomorrow, I will let you know who's won. Congratulations to Rohit, by the way. He's won the £50 voucher, but we're finding out who goes through to the draw today. So let's spin. Dun dun dun dun dun dun dun dun dun dun dun dun dun dun dun dun dun dun dun dun dun dun dun dun. Feels like Jaws. And today's winner is number ending 719, and that is Jazz Core. Thanks a lot. Well done, Jazz. You have won, and officially you're going to be added to all the other names. We'll find out if you actually win the £50 voucher, courtesy of Shortcut. Wherever you're doing today, have a lovely one. Look after yourselves. As I said, Ruby Raza here, straight after me. You've got Ritu Sharma stepping in for Ravi Sharma on Like Gold. And all the way in the beautiful Manchester, after celebrating his birthday, is Tarvish is there as well. He's going to be looking after you. Take care. Peace, love, unity.
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3: I'm Louisa Gale, and it is busy this Thursday morning heading down to Bury on the A56 Manchester Road because of work's now closing lane around the Radcliffe Road. Another busy morning in Bredbury on Ashton Road, the A6017 towards the Temple Arts in Lingard Lane. Still queuing as well through Lee on the A580 East Lancashire Road towards the A572 and the Newton Road traffic lights, as it is southbound on the M61 down towards the M60 at Junction 1 and the Swinton Interchange. So looking congested as well westbound on the M67 as you approach the M60 and the Denton Island. And of course, a revised service still running on the trams in Manchester because of this week's improvement works. And that's the latest traffic and travel.
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0: The top stories this hour. Green Party leader Zach Polanski's put himself forward for selection to replace Keir Starmer in the House of Commons. The former Prime Minister announced on Tuesday he's standing down as an MP, triggering a by-election in Holborn and St Pancras in London. It's a seat Labour's held since it was created in 1983. Our political correspondent Amanda Acas has more.
1: He's a member of the London Assembly, so I think for a party leader who doesn't have a parliamentary seat, he's really waiting for the right opportunity, and I think there would have been questions if he didn't go for it. And clearly he wants to capitalise on his own popularity.
0: So-called mega dinghies, which are bigger and carry more people, are being targeted in the latest government crackdown on Channel migrant crossings. An additional 45 officers are to patrol northern French beaches. Accident prevention experts are warning of hidden dangers in certain sleep aid and baby feeding products. Cuddle cushions and hands-free bottles were identified as potential suffocation or choking hazards. The weather pattern that can trigger heavier rain, strong winds and potential flooding is almost certain to stick around until February. El Niño relates to the impact of certain sea temperatures rising. A UN agency is warning the world's entered a danger zone as its impacts start to be felt globally. Its head, Celeste Saulo, says having this information will help us prepare.
2: You can make decisions in terms of how you manage your agriculture system, your food system, your transportation, decision on energy and so on. That is the type of action we expect governments, stakeholders and the population to take in advance.
0: Research reveals sewage was dumped into English waters for over 43,000 hours in July and August. Campaigners claim swimmers have felt unwell. And Taylor Swift's husband, the NFL star Travis Kelce, has described their wedding in July as magical. He says banning phones allowed their more than 1,000 guests in New York to be in the moment. From Sky News, I'm Cam Hall.
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0: Southall वालों की तरफ से competitive holiday deals दे रहे हैं दुबई के लिए। Terms conditions apply होंगी और atoll protected हैं। Number इनका है 0208-574-8410.
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0: और अब उर्दू की खास खास हेडलाइंस। पाकिस्तान में दाखिले की कोशिश करने वाले फितना अल खवारिज के 15 दहशतगर्द हलाक। हालिया अमरीकी हमलों में 18 अफराद शहीद और 142 जख्मी हुए, ईरान ने कहा। इसराइली वजीर आजम नेतन्याहू का गजा पर मुकम्मल कब्जे का मजमूम मंसूबा। अमरीकी सदर की हर्मस का नाम आबनाए ट्रंप रखने की तजवीज। अमरीका में मुसाफिर तैयारा उड़ाने के 4 मिनट बाद

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0: और अब कुमार सानू और अलका याग्निक हमें लेके जाएंगे 11 बजे की खबरों की जानिब। फिल्म का नाम बंदिश।

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2: The top stories this hour. So-called mega dinghies crossing the channel will be on the Prime Minister's agenda when he sits down with the French President in Downing Street shortly. An additional 45 police officers are joining efforts on the continent to try and stop smugglers using bigger vessels. Andy Burnham's warned against complacency despite small boat crossings being at their lowest level since 2019. Minja Kooijbuus is from the Migration Observatory.
3: It's likely that all of the different things that the authorities have been doing in terms of increased enforcement, changes to asylum, a returns deal with France, all of these things are likely to have played a role in the decline, but numbers remain high.
2: A car tax conviction against the London mayor has been formally withdrawn in court. Lord Sadiq Khan's team argued yesterday he didn't own the 24-year-old Nissan Micra the allegations relate to and claimed he'd been scammed. The DVLA asked for a review. Green Party leader Zach Polanski has confirmed he's looking to become an MP. He plans to stand in the by-election in Holborn and St Pancras in central London. That vacancy was created when former Prime Minister Keir Starmer resigned from Parliament on Tuesday. Parents are being urged to think twice before buying some sleep aids and feeding products for their babies. Safety experts warn newborns could suffocate, choke or overheat because of them. Becky Guise from the Royal Society for the Prevention of Accidents.
4: They need to be placed to sleep on their back in either a cot, Moses basket or bassinet, with a waterproof mattress that's firm and flat.
2: B&Q's among hundreds of firms the government's named and shamed for not paying their staff the national minimum wage. The DIY giant says it was unintentional and has repaid the workers affected. And TV presenter Kirsty Allsop says she was airlifted to hospital after injuring her leg on a beach. The TV property expert told her followers she'd been celebrating her birthday with her family at her home in Devon when the accident happened. From Sky News, I'm Cam Hall.
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5: जनाब धूप तो नहीं निकल रही लेकिन बहरहाल काफी गहरे बादल हैं आज मैनचेस्टर में और कुछ देर के बाद दोपहर के बाद धूप के निकलने के चांसेस कोई 20% मौजूद हैं और बारिश के भी कोई इम्कानात मुझे आज नजर नहीं आते 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
0: Greater Manchester program Bazme Tabish ka dusre hisse ka aadha hissa complete hua aur 11:00 hamare yahan ho gaye 35 minute Bartaniya ka mayari waqt, Pakistan mein dopahar ke 3:35 minute aur India 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

0: So returns this summer, and the good news is you can catch it at the Palace Theatre Manchester, Friday the 4th and Saturday the 5th of September. 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
3: The top stories this hour. Andy Burnham's hosting the French president in Downing Street as the UK strengthens a police presence on France's northern coastline to tackle migrant crossings. There's a focus on so-called mega dinghies, bigger boats carrying more people. Speaking before his first talks with the Prime Minister, Emmanuel Macron says they'll cover a lot of topics.
4: From defence and security to energy and economy, migration, etc. And as well to speak about our common commitments with Ukraine. And as well in our common view on the Middle East and the common initiative we took 1 year ago.
3: The Conservative leaders warned conflict is coming as she announced the welfare cuts her party would pursue to pay for more defence spending. Kemi Badenoch claims £10 billion in savings would allow Britain to spend 3% of its economic output on the military by 2030. She told a news conference the Prime Minister can't wait until then.
5: Voters will get a chance to tell him what they think of getting poorer at the next election. But if there is an attack on a NATO country between now and then, the Prime Minister cannot defend us by capping bus fares.
3: Well, Labour says the Tories hollowed out the armed forces while in government. Green Party leader Zach Polanski's announced he intends to run in an upcoming by-election in London. It follows Sir Keir Starmer's resignation as an MP on Tuesday. The Mayor of London's conviction for failing to tax a 24-year-old Nissan Micra, which he says he doesn't own, has been formally withdrawn. Lord Khan argued yesterday he'd been scammed. There are now more than 500 cases of salmonella in the UK linked to imported eggs. Health authorities say the outbreaks connected to food outlets, including restaurants and small cafes. And US political activist Gloria Steinem has died at the age of 92. Her campaigns allowed women to apply for credit cards without a man's signature, be admitted to Ivy League universities that previously barred them, and legally get an abortion. From Sky News, I'm Cam Hall.
0: This is Leica Radio Network, officially London's number one Asian commercial radio group. 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
0: Greater Manchester. Sir Robin Pai, good morning. सुबह के 7:40 हो रहे हैं आपके शहर में। लंदन वालों को सलाम, गुड मॉर्निंग उसमें जी। युकेश भाई आपका बहुत शुक्रिया। सायरा हमीद अनाज, इम्तियाज भाई, मुस्तकिल मेरे साथ हैं वकार 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
2: 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Starts this Sunday at 9:30 p.m. on Colors TV and Jio Hotstar. That has to be.

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2: The top stories this hour. French President Emmanuel Macron's in Downing Street to discuss topics such as migration and defence. It's after an announcement to bring in an additional 45 British officers to patrol northern French beaches to help crack down on small boat crossings. Immigration Minister Anna Turley insists it'll add to existing measures.
3: We've got the videos of French intercepting those boats at great risk to their own lives as well. So that activity is happening. We've stopped 48,000 crossings because the French are physically intervening as well as intervening down the track. But it's part of a broader process down the track, and that's why we've given them the extra officers.
2: A man's admitted causing the death of 12-year-old Keaton Slater in a hit-and-run in Coventry in June 2024. Dolars Alexanders, who's 23, fled to Latvia after the crash but was extradited to the UK last month. A 16-year-old schoolboy's been sentenced to 4.5 years youth detention for stabbing his teacher in the head in Pembrokeshire. He was found guilty of wounding with intent after being acquitted by a jury of attempted murder. Zach Polanski's looking to become an MP by standing in the by-election to replace Sir Keir Starmer in the House of Commons. The Green Party leader, who currently sits in the London Assembly, is hoping to be its candidate in Holborn and St Pancras. Pollster Joe Twyman thinks it's a risk.
4: This is a strong Labour seat, and while, yes, the local elections did show a smaller gap between Greens and Labour, that, of course, was when the Labour Party were less popular than they are now under Keir Starmer, who, of course, has now resigned.
2: More than 500 salmonella cases in the UK have been linked to imported eggs. Health officials say the risk remains low, but vulnerable people are being urged to avoid those that are raw or lightly cooked and non-British. And the hit internet series Chicken Shop Date is coming to an end. The show sees host Amelia de Moldenberg interview celebrities in local takeaways framed as a date. From Sky News, I'm Kat Suave.
0: This is Leica Radio Network, officially London's number one Asian commercial radio group. 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
5: और अब वेदर रिपोर्ट. वेदर फोरकास्ट लीजिएगा आज मैनचेस्टर और ग्रेटर मैनचेस्टर के एरियाज में ज्यादातर मौसम बारिश का मौसम फोरकास्ट किया गया. 70% रेन के चांसेस हैं और 21 डिग्रीज इस वक्त टेम्परेचर है, जो आज के दिन का हाईएस्ट टेम्परेचर रहेगा और मिनिमम टेम्परेचर आज होगा 14 डिग्री सेल्सियस.
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5: Leica Radio. 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The magazine show aapke liye.
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2: The top stories this hour. Andy Burnham says migration was at the top of the agenda during his talks with the French president. The Prime Minister welcomed Emmanuel Macron to Downing Street earlier. 45 extra police officers are joining efforts in northern France to stop people smugglers. The PM says the two countries have similar aims across a wide range of topics.
3: It shows what collaboration can achieve, just as we are also showing on Ukraine, on small boats, and also on strengthening the UK-EU relationship.
2: Around 80 people have died after a boat carrying migrants got into difficulty off the coast of Gran Canaria. Officials on the island say 128 were on board the vessel, which had left the Gambia last month. A man who killed a 12-year-old boy during a hit-and-run in Coventry has pleaded guilty to causing death by dangerous driving. Dollars Alexanders fled to Latvia following the incident in 2024, but was extradited back to the UK in August. A schoolboy who stabbed his teacher in the head in Pembrokeshire has been sentenced to 4.5 years in youth detention. The 16-year-old was acquitted of attempted murder, but was found guilty of wounding with intent. The weather pattern that can trigger heavier rain, strong winds and potential flooding is almost certain to stick around until February. A UN agency is warning the world's entered a danger zone as El Niño's impacts start to be felt globally. Its head, Celeste Saulo, says having this information will help us prepare.
4: You can make decisions in terms of how you manage your agriculture system, your food system, decision on energy and so on. That is a type of action we expect governments and the population to take in advance.
2: And a car tax conviction against London Mayor has been formally withdrawn in court. Sadiq Khan's team argued yesterday he didn't own the Nissan Micra the allegations relate to. From Sky News, I'm Kat Suave.
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5: 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Aaj bhi badal chhaye rahenge, barish takriban tamam din, halki aur kabhi tez barish hoti rahegi. 21 and 14 degrees Celsius ke darmiyan temperature rahega. Ye thi aapke liye weather report.
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2: The top stories this hour. Andy Burnham has discussed the small boats crisis with French President Emmanuel Macron at Downing Street. The talks come after a boost in the number of police officers confronting so-called mega dinghies off France's coast. But our political correspondent Amanda Acas says opposition parties are critical of the amount being spent on these measures.
3: The UK is paying £662 million to France over the next 4 years in order to pay for this work, pay for the officers, pay for the equipment, the drones, the helicopters, the various technologies that they're using in order to try and stop these people smugglers.
2: Meanwhile, around 80 people have died after a boat carrying migrants got into difficulty off the coast of Gran Canaria. 128 people were originally on board the vessel, which had left the Gambia 27 days ago. Survivors are being treated in hospital. A 16-year-old schoolboy has been sentenced to 4.5 years youth detention for stabbing his teacher in the head in Pembrokeshire. He was found guilty of wounding with intent after being acquitted of attempted murder. A woman's died after being critically injured in a crash following a police chase in Warwickshire. 62-year-old Karen Joseph was taken to hospital last week after a crash in Stratford. The leader of the Green Party has confirmed he's put himself forward for Sir Keir Starmer's former seat. Zach Polanski says he'll run in the Holborn and St Pancras by-election following the former Prime Minister's resignation this week. Pollster Joe Twyman thinks it's a risk.
4: This is a strong Labour seat, and while, yes, the local elections did show a smaller gap between Greens and Labour, that, of course, was when the Labour Party were less popular than they are now, under Keir Starmer, who, of course, has now resigned.
2: And environmental campaigners say hundreds of people have reported feeling sick after swimming in England's rivers, lakes and seas in the last 2 months. Surfers Against Sewage has delivered a petition to Downing Street. From Sky News, I'm Kat Suave.
0: This is Leica Radio Network, officially London's number one Asian commercial radio group. 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
5: So, लेकर चलते हैं आपको वेदर रिपोर्ट वेदर फोरकास्ट की तरफ. आज मैनचेस्टर में तमाम दिन गहरे बादल छाए रहेंगे और बारिश का सिलसिला भी जारी रहेगा. आज मैक्सिमम टेम्परेचर 21 डिग्रीज और मिनिमम टेम्परेचर रहेगा 14 डिग्री सेल्सियस.
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3: 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Celebrate 30 years of East is East as Ayub Khan Din's iconic story returns to its northern roots at the Octagon Theatre in Bolton.
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1: So, वक्त है कोट ऑफ द डे अब तक पहुंचाने का और आज की जो कोट है वो तकरीबन फर्स्ट सेंचुरी के एक फिलोसोफर से इसको मंसूब या एट्रीब्यूट किया जाता है जिनका नाम था मेसोनियस रोफ्स और ये वो बहुत ही बुलंद पाया 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
14: You're both on the same road, same tarmac, same rules, just a different number of wheels. 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
2: Top stories this hour. Andy Burnham has welcomed a first world leader to Downing Street since becoming Prime Minister. He and French President Emmanuel Macron discussed measures to tackle mega dinghies, with dozens of extra officers being deployed on beaches in the coming weeks. More than 1,200 people are now confirmed to have died in Nepal following the country's catastrophic flash flooding. Authorities say more than 4,000 people are still missing, including dozens of British nationals. Actress Dame Joanna Lumley's long campaigned for Gurkha veterans and Nepalese communities. She attended a vigil in southeast London.
3: It's mostly that gnawing anxiety about what's going to happen next and how people are going to cope with this, because there are going to be countless orphaned children. There will be whole livelihoods which have disappeared from entire villages, whole villages which have disappeared.
2: A woman who was critically injured in a crash during a police pursuit in Warwickshire has died. 62-year-old Karen Joseph was taken to hospital last week after the collision in Stratford. A hit-and-run driver who fled to Latvia after killing a 12-year-old boy has admitted causing death by dangerous driving. Dolores Alexanders, who's 23, pleaded guilty to causing the death of Keaton Slater in Coventry in June 2024. Campaigners have handed a petition to Downing Street calling for better protections for England's rivers, lakes and seas. Analysis by Surfers Against Sewage found waste was dumped into waterways for more than 43,000 hours during July and August. The group says it's received hundreds of sickness reports from people who say they've been wild swimming. Singer Becky Hill, who backs the campaign, says it's unacceptable.
4: I think it is an absolute scandal that great British bill players are paying for a service that they're not getting, and in return they're getting the infrastructure of waterways, rivers, seas completely destroyed in the process.
2: And the hit internet series Chicken Shop Date is coming to an end. The show sees host Amelia de Moldenberg interview celebrities in local takeaways framed as a date. She's told fans on social media she feels it's time to move on. From Sky News, I'm AJ Walsh.
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5: Thank you very much, AJ Walsh. Let's give you an update on the weather tonight. It's going to be cloudy, wet, breezy, heavy rain, quite warm and humid. Basically, we've got a bit of everything, lows of 15 degrees.
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5: Thank you very much, Rubina. She's back on Monday from 1, serving you on Drive. This is Rizkhan. Let's go.

0: His Heart is about to fly away, and it's a nice song, though. Welcome to Thursday afternoon, and welcome to the sound of home. We are Laika Radio Manchester. That's a nice song from the movie Do Divane Seher Me. And before that was another song, Mitraz with Akia Gulab. Welcome, Thursday. Can you believe it? It's been a nice short week because of the bank holiday. Thursday is the day normally, if I'm honest with you, I'm absolutely haggard. It's the best way to put it. One word I would use to describe myself today is haggard. And I want you to be honest with me as well. I know for many of you, it's back to a routine where maybe you've taken some time off during the summer break and you've enjoyed time with your little ones, your family, your kids. And it does take a bit of a while to get back into the swing of things. But if you were to select one word to describe how you're feeling today, what would that be? I've already said it. Haggard is mine. I'm absolutely exhausted by the time it comes to Thursday. But the good news is, it is the end of the week tomorrow, and no doubt we are all looking forward to a bit of R&R, a bit of rest, relaxation, chill time, and of course we get you into your weekend in style. We try and give you a bit of a pre-weekend feel on the show on a Thursday. And I use this show on a Thursday, if I'm honest with you, to personally pick myself up. So, one word to describe yourself on a Thursday. Is anybody feeling incredibly positively amazing after getting back to the school run, or incredibly overly energetic on a Thursday after a long bank holiday weekend? Genuinely, I'm really interested to know how you're all feeling today. Get in touch with the show anytime. I'm with you for the next 3 hours. WhatsApp is available, 07703403020. What I'm actually really more interested in is if anybody is more than haggard today. That will definitely make me feel better.
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0: I don't know if there is an antidote to being like haggard. Maybe sleeping and resting is something that maybe I need to learn to do a little bit more. Anyway, how are you? This is Riz, getting you home Thursday afternoon.

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2: Traffic and travel.
3: Picking up some delays as you head around Ashton this afternoon. Wellington Road there busy because of a traffic light failure near to the train station, so a bit of additional caution required to get through that stretch. We've also got queues on the clockwise side of the M60 round over Barton Bridge just as you approach junction 12 at Eccles. It's taken about 15 minutes to get through. The outbound side of Mancunian Way suffering as well as you head from Ancoats through to Salford, and certainly worth watching out for queues as you head around Hindley with all approaches to the St Peter Church traffic lights there snarled up for the time being. Usual build-up westbound the M67, approaching the M60 at Denton. Also got queues southbound the M61, approaching the M60, this time towards the Swinton interchange, heading through the concrete tunnels.
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0: Do you know what, for some reason, this song, if I was to describe it using a figure, I don't know why, but it reminds me of a clown. I don't know why, don't ask me. It's from the movie Dun Dara Dun Gol, and it's about Bill O'Rani. Will she just say it for the life of us?
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0: So I'm doing a bit of an unofficial, non-scientific, anecdotal survey with you all. Let's have this.
2: Survey said starter on Drive with Riz.
0: So we're doing a bit of a survey and I'm trying to figure out, like, if you were considering, like, everybody's back to school and the roads are much busier. It took me 15 minutes to get out of Rochdale today to just get onto the motorway. I'm like, for the life of traffic, can we just all just walk? If you've got a short journey, just walk. Make life easy for the people who actually have to travel to work, like, a distance. If you were to select one word to describe how you're feeling today, what would it be? I've already shared mine. I said haggard, which is, if I was to give a picture and describe it using a picture, again, I don't know why I'm talking about pictures a lot today. Just imagine an owl that's been electrocuted. Just have that image in your head. And that's exactly how I feel. Hi to Samaya. Thank you so much. Also, Naz from Manchester. You're locked in on the radio. Locked into the show all the way till 7. Thank you so much for your message. Hi to Mayo, who says, I feel very numb. Have you been to the dentist? Have you had numbing injection? What's making you feel so numb today? Shall we try and fix it for you? Come on, talk to us. We're all one family here. Nobody's here to judge anybody. You can be an open and as honest as you like on this show. Seriously, yeah. How are you feeling today? This is a funny one. Hi to Mubina. Riz, I feel like plastic today. Why would you say that? Have you got loads of makeup on? Have you painted yourself plastic? Hi to Saab. You're in Bolton. Riz, I feel electric today. I've been buzzing for the whole day. What are you on? Give me some of that.
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0: Black coffee and water, which I need to actually finish off. Right, let's have a bit of this.

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0: US dollar to the pound, 1.16. Indian rupee to the pound, it's 109.

0: This super hit song is proudly sponsored by Tilda Basmati Rice. 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
1: Yeah, do that. 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I booked to go to this, actually. Don't miss Bhaskar Patel leading a stellar cast in this hilarious and heartfelt comedy about the Khan family set in Salford, 1971, following the husband George and his wife and family as they navigate life between two cultures. See Easter's East from Friday, 4th of September to Saturday, 3rd of October. 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
1: It's approaching 4:34 on Drive. You're with Riz Khan. Time now for your local news roundup. Temperatures are set to soar as high as 26 degrees in Greater Manchester this weekend. That's according to the latest weather forecast. Hot weather has dominated the UK this summer with record-breaking heat waves and an uncharacteristic lack of rainfall over the past week. However, heavy rains and strong winds hit parts of the country to usher in the start of a meteorological autumn. This weekend, parts of the UK will see a brief return to warm weather, with temperatures reaching highs of 26 degrees Celsius in Manchester on Sunday, September 6th, and 28 degrees Celsius in London and its surrounding areas. In other news this afternoon, the police officer brother of a thug jailed for attacking two female cops during an infamous confrontation at Manchester Airport has today been sacked by the police for gross misconduct. A disciplinary panel found PC Mohammed Abid directed a racist comment towards a female colleague of African heritage, smiling and walking away from her after describing her hair as looking like a mop. Abid and five other police officers who were alleged to have racially mocked the woman over a period of a year in GMP's Bury division have today been sacked without notice after a two-week disciplinary hearing concluded they were guilty of gross misconduct. Gross misconduct was also found against two other former cops who left GMP before the hearing. These are your local news headlines. More news at the top of the hour.
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0: So since it is back to school season for many people across the UK and around the world, today I've got a really simple question which I don't think will require a lot of brain power. If there's one word that you might be able to use to describe how you're feeling today now that you got back into the swing of not being on holiday or back to work or back to a routine, how would you describe yourself today? We've had a whole collection of words. Hi to Was in Oldham. Riz, I feel pumped up. We've got a balance of people who are haggard like me, who feel like plastic, who feel electric and pumped up. What's in the air in the Northwest?
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0: So yeah, one word to describe how you're feeling today, especially mums, school run mums, or dads, or kids who've been back to school. Are you also haggard? How's your first day being back, or your first week, even though it's not been a complete week because of the bank holiday weekend? 07703 40 30 20. Cash is feeling absolutely wound up. Cash, give me your office gossip if you want to share it.

0: Taken aback with this one. 5RB from the album Illegal Operation. We are operating very much legally here on the show. It's a nice song, Akia.
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1: 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There's one near you.
0: Right, the news at 5 is on the way, and then I'll come back to you at the other end with your one words.
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1: Traffic and travel.
3: Still some delays as you head around Ashton on Wellington Road. There's been a traffic light failure out towards the train station, so worthwhile some additional time to get through. Clockwise, the M60 round over Barton Bridge also suffering just before junction 12 at Eccles. It's taken about half an hour on that stretch. Busy too westbound the M67 towards the M60 at Denton Island, and also some queues approaching the M60 at Swinton as you head southbound the M61 through the concrete tunnels. Usual build-up out of Manchester on Mancunian Way from Ancoats through to Salford, and also some queues heading into Manchester as you come through Salford, this time off the M602 and down Regent Road, taking about 10 or 15 minutes on the sensors. That's the latest.
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2: Top stories this hour. Andy Burnham has praised French collaboration as the small boats crisis dominated talks with President Emmanuel Macron at Downing Street today. As well as migration, the two leaders discussed conflicts in Ukraine and the Middle East and Britain's relationship with Europe. The PM says the two countries have similar aims across a wide range of topics.
3: It shows what collaboration can achieve, just as we are also showing on Ukraine, on small boats, and also on strengthening the UK-EU relationship.
2: Meanwhile, around 80 people have died after a boat carrying migrants got into difficulty off the coast of Gran Canaria. The vessel had been at sea for nearly a month after departing the Gambia. Survivors are being treated in hospital. A pupil who stabbed a teacher in the head in Pembrokeshire has been sentenced to 4.5 years in youth detention. The schoolboy, who was 15 at the time, attacked history teacher Vicky Williams after asking her to check his work. The leader of the Green Party has confirmed he'll run for Parliament in Sir Keir Starmer's old seat. Zach Polanski's put himself forward ahead of the Holborn and St Pancras by-election. A UN agency is warning a weather pattern that can trigger strong winds and flooding is almost certain to stick around until February. El Nino relates to the impact of certain sea temperatures rising. Its head, Celeste Saulo, says having this information will help us prepare.
4: You can make decisions in terms of how you manage your agriculture system, your food system, your transportation, decision on energy and so on. That is the type of action we expect governments, stakeholders and the population to take in advance.
2: And Spotify's revealed its most streamed song of the summer. Ariana Grande's Hate That I Made You Love Me came out on top, leading the platform's global chart for 22 days. Olivia Dean and Sam Fender's Rain Me In and Die Die by Shakira and Burna Boy also made the list. From Sky News, I'm AJ Walsh.
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5: AJ Walsh, thank you very much. Tonight, for the weather, we've got everything happening basically. Cloudy, wet, breezy, warm and humid. I'm not even joking, loads of 15 degrees.
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5: Yes, that's the show. Sponsored by Pepe's Piri Piri. It's good to be with you Thursday afternoon. It's Drive across the Northwest and beyond. Coming to 3 minutes after five. You're with Riz. We've had about the first week back, which is a bit of a... It's going to be no week, if I'm honest with you. One word to describe how you're feeling after being back at the school run, or being back at school, or being back to your work routine. Get in touch.

0: the soundtrack from Arijit Singh, Brahmastra and Kisariya. Before that one was Ishq Kameena from the movie. I don't understand the title, but let me just roll with it. Baby Do Die Do. Yeah. Coming out to 10 minutes after 5, this is Laika Radio Manchester. My name is Riz, and I get you somewhere every weekday from 4 o'clock. Maybe you are on the home run. Maybe you are on the run in the cash and carries. Maybe you're on the run from your kids, because you've had enough of the school run. Maybe you're on the run from all your workplace stress and drama. Maybe you're on the run from a mad week and you're just getting home and you can't wait to get your jutti off and to just get some rest. I'm also going to shout out the nation's teachers who... I know there's a lot of you that listen. And in fact, one of my friends, Mihaela, is in Switzerland and just locked in on the show. And on the show today, I'm asking you, if you were to pick one word to describe how you're feeling on a Thursday, given the fact that you're back to your regular routines, many of you, with the summer holidays wrapping up and kids going back to school and mums and dads and guardians doing home runs and school runs and moss runs and every sort of run you can think of. Getting your shirts at the last minute, runs, somebody's forgot the stationery, somebody's shirt don't fit. Somebody's not got a blazer. There's all sorts of runs happening at this time of year, isn't there? So I've been asking you, like, if you were to describe yourself, how you're feeling today in one word, just one word, what would it be? Mihaela, my friend in Switzerland. Hey, Mihaela, welcome back to you. And it's been a busy start of the school year for you. It's the first afternoon, you're saying, Riz, that you don't feel completely brain dead. That's a good start, isn't it, Mihaela? I mean, the amount of energy, like cognitive power, that teachers have to find from somewhere is honestly really noble, and it's amazing. And I know that because I've been a teacher for many years, and I know how demanding that profession is. So I want to share loads of love and big ups and highlights and congrats to the nation's teachers who... Honestly, they're feeling the drain as well. I've been there, going back to school in the first week where you probably hardly slept. Your body system is completely not aligned to waking up early and having a group of young brains in front of you, trying to keep them engaged and tapped in for however long that you're with them. Big up to you all.
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1: I'm Samantha Dean in Ashton-under-Lyne. The A6043 Wellington Road slow. It's due to traffic light failure at Ashton train station. The M67 westbound stop start at the M60 at Denton Island. The A57M Mancunian Way out of the city. The usual delays from Ancoats to Salford, adding around 15 minutes to your journey. Trinity Way congestion from Cheetham Hill Road to the A6 Chapel Street. The A57 Regent Road and M602 inbound, the usual slow traffic heading into the city. The M60 over Barton Bridge clockwise stop start before Junction 12, the Eccles Interchange, adding around 25 minutes to your journey.
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0: Hey to Sadia from Stratford. 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Rapid wind, gale force wind is Sadia. 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
0: Just a reminder, no matter how awful your day has been, the sun always rises, doesn't it? Don't give up, so you take heed of that as well. Zach Knight, reborn at his sunrise. Keep

0: Ghost and Zach Knight. Hi to Farzana. Thank you for your message. Hi to Foyce Khan. He's feeling sad after his pilgrimage. He'll call you back, I'm sure, Foyce. Thank you for your message. Hi to Waj. Hi to Nagina.
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0: 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It's the numbers, isn't it? Right, yeah. 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

0: Mihaela, you know, I'm playing this on for you. It's always lovely to have your company locked into the show in Switzerland. And 100%, Mihaela, I agree. We just need to find a place in the world to meet up and to just connect. And yeah, lovely to hear from you as ever. I'm glad you enjoyed your moment with this song.
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0: It's 5:30 on Drive with Riz Khan. Time now for your local news roundup. Construction is fully underway at a major £28 million scheme to deliver 75 new affordable homes. That's in the centre of Oldham. Prince's Gate is a major regeneration scheme being moved forward by Oldham Council and developer Muse to transform the car park next to the Oldham Mumps Metrolink stop in Oldham Town Centre. Ultimately, the plan is to provide 331 new homes for people living in the borough, but these social homes will be built first. In other news this afternoon, the police officer brother of a thug jailed for attacking two female cops during an infamous confrontation at Manchester Airport has today been sacked by GMP for gross misconduct. A disciplinary panel found PC Mohammed Abid directed a racist comment towards a female colleague of African heritage, smiling and walking away from her after describing her hair as looking like a mop. Abid and five other police officers who were alleged to have racially mocked the woman over a period of a year in GMP's Bury division have today been sacked without further notice after a two-week disciplinary hearing concluded as they were found guilty of gross misconduct. These are your local news headlines. More news at the top of the hour.
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0: Right, let me tell you about a couple of things. First one, Artifaslam in Manchester is the 11th of September, next Friday. That's a week from tomorrow. 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A special one-off concert at the AO Arena, Artifaslam. And another one for you. Let's head to our listeners in the south. We've got something really special for you as well. A nostalgic evening. 90s Bollywood legend Udit Narayan is going to be performing with his son, Aditya Narayan, at the OVO Arena in Wembley, Sunday 20th of December. 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

0: song I haven't heard in a while. From the movie Haunted, 2011. 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
0: Let's get back to your soundtracks for a Thursday night. Coming out for you after 7, by the way, is my Cruise Control selection. I've got an hour's worth of vibes and soundtracks that you are going to absolutely love, alright? So make sure that you stick around and you stay with us for that. By the way, also on the show, we have been exploring your one word to describe yourself after going back to school, going back to your routines. I'll get through more of your one words when I get a minute after the news at 6 o'clock. All right, you can drop in 07703403020. The best one so far is Somebody Feeling Like Plastic. That's my favorite one that's been here so far. Thanks for that, by the way. Let's get back to your soundtracks. Bali Sagu features Gunjan. Anything But Silent is the album.

0: Samantha Dean, the M6 southbound one lane's blocked, slow traffic due to an accident between junction 17 Old Mill Road at Sandbach and 16 at Crewe. Ashton Underline, the A6043 Wellington Road slow, it's due to traffic light failure at Ashton train station. Mancunian Way heading out of the city, delays from Ancoats to Salford. Regent Road and the M602 inbound queuing. The M60 over Barton Bridge clockwise, the usual delays before the Eccles interchange. The M61 southbound delays at the Swinton interchange and slow traffic on all approaches in Hindley at St. Peter's Church traffic lights.
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0: song lied to me. It says it's got another 35 seconds left of it, and it hasn't. Anyway, that was a remix from DJ Lemon, who screed out a silent 30 odd seconds of that song. Anyway, it's a good job I'm on it. It's a good job I'm on the ball. Otherwise, it would have been just silent air for the last 40 seconds. And then I would have got a call from the boss saying, why is the radio gone off? Why is it not working? Well, the song stopped. Anyway, coming up for you after six, it's my cruise control selection. 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
0: Only Love Gets a Reply is the name of the album. And the record is by Ika, features Guru Randhava. Who's that girl?

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2: Top stories this hour. Migrant crossings, defence and Ukraine were on the agenda during talks between the Prime Minister and the French President earlier. Andy Burnham welcomed Emmanuel Macron to Downing Street, his first overseas visitor since taking the top job. The Prime Minister says both countries need to stay one step ahead of people smuggling gangs. But our political correspondent Amanda Acas says opposition parties are critical of the amount being spent on these measures.
3: The UK is paying £662 million to France over the next 4 years in order to pay for this work, pay for the officers, pay for the equipment, the drones, the helicopters, the various technologies that they're using in order to try and stop these people smugglers.
2: A teenager will spend 4.5 years in youth detention for stabbing his teacher in the head in Pembrokeshire. The 16-year-old was convicted of wounding with intent following the attack in Milford Haven in February. The deadlocked jury in the Lindsay Clancy murder trial have resumed deliberations for a sixth day. The 36-year-old has admitted killing her three young children in Massachusetts, but claims she did it while suffering from postpartum psychosis. Green Party leader Zach Polanski has confirmed he's running to become an MP in Sir Keir Starmer's old seat. He's announced he'll run in the Holborn and St Pancras by-election, triggered by the former Prime Minister's resignation. Experts are warning sleep aids and certain feeding products like hands-free bottle holders could be putting babies at risk. The Royal Society for the Prevention of Accidents is warning they can put young kids at risk of suffocation, choking or overheating. Becky Guy is from the charity.
4: They need to be placed to sleep on their back in either a cot, Moses basket or bassinet, with a waterproof mattress that's firm and flat.
2: And more than 70,000 pints worth of Guinness has been stolen from a depot in Cheshire. Thieves took two HGV trailers filled with barrels of stout from an industrial estate in Runcorn on Monday. From Sky News, I'm AJ Walsh.
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5: And then suddenly everybody in Cheshire turns up to work wasted all week. Right, let's give you an update on the weather. Thanks, AJ. What's she called? Tracy. AJ Walls. AJ Tracy's a singer. I forgot the news person's name. Anyway, weather-wise, it's going to be a mixture of everything today. Cloudy, wet, breezy, heavy rain in places, warm and humid as well. Tomorrow, early rain will clear away. Showers are possible, feeling fresh, highs of 19.
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0: from the movie Awarapun 2. Tiramira restart continues. I like this record, even though I don't have a restart and I ain't continuing. I still like it. And before this one, somebody who is doing Galla, Kardi Galla, Galla Kardi, whichever order you prefer. This is the right order of station. You're locked into Leica Radio Manchester. My name is Riz Khan and I do the show for you weekdays from 4. It's called Drive and it's sponsored by Pepe's Piri Piri. And every weekday night after 6 o'clock, I take you on a bit of a cruise in your car or even like in your mind as well. Because let's face it, this time of day, everybody's either nearly home, getting home, on the way to the gym, disconnecting from the 9 to 5, or just disconnecting from their usual mind clutter and clogginess that happens throughout the day or the week. And my cruise control selection is kind of dined. It doesn't eat. It's designed. I'm tired. It's Thursday, all right? Allow it. It's designed to help you kind of disconnect, the unwind, zone out, zone in, power up if you're going to the gym, or to just get you home in one complete safe peace, please. That's what I'd like for all of you. And I handpick the records on all of my shows for the 3 hours, but I spend extra time for the last hour to pick out soundtracks that are just, they're going to do it for you.
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2: Traffic and travel.
3: I'm Samantha Dean. The M6 southbound one lane's blocked. Slow traffic due to an accident between junction 17 Old Mill Road at Sandbach and 16 at Crewe. Ashton Underline, the A6043 Wellington Road slow. It's due to traffic light failure at Ashton train station. Mancunian Way heading out of the city. Delays from Ancoats to Salford. Regent Road and the M602 inbound queuing. The M60 over Barton Bridge clockwise. The usual delays before the Eccles interchange. The M61 southbound delays at the Swinton interchange and slow traffic on all approaches in Hindley at St. Peter's Church traffic lights.
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0: Anne of Jane. And this is such a smooth record. And do you know what? Sometimes it's... I get asked, like, Riz, who do you dedicate these songs to? It's just to the microphone that's in front of me. From me to the mic. And from you to yours. Hi to Sadia in Manchester, liking the soundtracks. Hi to Nadia in Prestwich. Thanks for locking in too.

0: strange fact, there's one more thing that I want to dedicate this record to. Apart from the microphone, is my weekly obsession addiction. My crunch cake. I'm not even joking. I'm properly in love with the dessert. I'm not ashamed to admit that.
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0: And if you watch my TikToks, you know how much I love my crunch cakes. Right, US dollar to the pound is 1.16 Indian rupee, 109.88. 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Bangladeshi taka, 142.69. 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And Afghanistan, 76.15.
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0: I've got a soundtrack coming up for you next from Artists of the Week, but I also want to hear your voices as well. You can message the show. You can voice note us 07703403020. Hey, Dr. Aisha Khan.
3: Hi, Ray. Assalamu alaikum. It's Dr. Khan from Manchester. I didn't know whether I should message on your Insta or here. Probably here, because you'll check it.
0: Yes.
3: You're going to hate me, but I really don't like your auto list that's on at the minute. Put some Bollywood 90s on, man. That was the best time. Just finished work. So listen to your last half an hour. Hope you're well. And another thing, it's nice to not see strange Riz behind your selfies. Hope you're well. Thanks, Riz. Take care. I'm waiting for my shout out. I know it's only half an hour, but let's see. Take care, laughers. Bye.
0: Thank you so much for your message. And you know what? I hope you heard your own shout out because you did it for yourself. Dr. Aisha Khan, thank you so much for locking in. And I do agree, 90s is an era of some really good soundtracks. And you've kind of come in good time because coming up next is Artist of the Week. And it's a record that you might be familiar with.
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0: I'm going to take you back to 1998 with this one. The movie Dilse. I don't remember it. I've not seen it, so I'm not even going to pretend. You have probably seen this if you are a 90s music and movie fan. I do know the soundtrack, though. And honestly, when I first heard it...

0: It's a record to shine light on Artists of the Week, and it is Shah Rukh Khan. And the song that I chose today is from the movie Dil Se, 1998. China, China, China. Right, I need to give you a bit of a pre-warning, because I've got local news headlines next, and then they've given me an announcement to make about Big Boss coming back, but there's a bit of a problem. It's got some really difficult names.
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0: 6:33 on Drive, you're with Rizka, and time now for your local news roundup. Construction is fully underway at a major £28 million scheme to deliver 75 new affordable homes in the centre of Oldham. Prince's Gate is a major regeneration scheme being moved forward by Oldham Council and developer Muse to transform the car park that's next to the Oldham Mums Metrolink stop in Oldham Town Centre. Ultimately, the plan is to provide 331 new homes for people living in the borough, but the social homes will be built first. In other news this evening, the Home Secretary wants to block a discreet body of MI5 material from being publicly disclosed at an inquest into the deaths of two men killed when terrorist Jihad al-Shami attacked a Manchester synagogue last year. The Chief Coroner, Judge Alexia Duran, upholds the application by Shabana Mahmood. A public inquiry into the attack in Crumsall on Yom Kippur could ultimately be established. A closed session of a pre-inquest review to assess further details will be held at a later date, with media not being able to attend. Questions over whether or not al-Shami was known to the security services before the attack on October 2nd last year also emerged during the pre-inquest review hearing held on Thursday. These are your local news headlines. More news at the top of the hour.
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0: Wish me luck now. I'm going to do my level best. Big Boss is back. The 20th season of Big Boss is back, like I've just said. Hosted by Salman Khan, that's an easy name. The show airs every day at 9:30 in the evening on Colors TV and Jio Hotstar. That's not an X-rated channel, is it? Can't be, no. Jio Hotstar.

0: This Sunday, 6th of September. Did I just speak an inner thought out aloud? Anyway, let's get on with this. And for the first time, Geo Hotstar will stream every episode along with a live 24/7 feed from the Big Boss 20 house. They've got rid of the difficult names. They really have. Right, thanks for that. Geo Hotstar is now also available as an app on Sky TV.
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0: Right, I'm going to be wrapping up the show after this song. It's a song that hopefully you'll understand. It's from the movie Ik Diwane Ki Diwani, and it's Neha Kakkar, Farhan Sabri, mixed up by DJ Cheetus, who's not the cat version of a cheetah, but a Cheetus DJ.

0: Right, I need to get my Durkan up at the gym in a minute. Not in a minute, but when I do get to the gym. From the movie Iktivarik Idivaniyat, and it was a song playing on the show. Right, it is time for me to wrap up and to find some energy to drive my cell phone, get changed to go to the gym, whatever you decide to do with yourselves. You have yourself a good evening. Thanks very much for your company as well. Also, to quick message before I do go. Alia, hey Alia. Locked into the show with your favourite presenter. You're very kind. Nice to hear from you after so long as well. Coming up after the news at 7, from Like a Girl to Like a Radio Manchester, London to Manchester, it is Anissa Nasser with The Big Show. I'm back with you. Friday edition of Drive tomorrow from 4 until then. From Riz Khan, Allah Hafiz. Take care. Very good night. Feel my name. Riz Khan,
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3: I'm Samantha Dean. At Mottram Moor, the A57 Hyde Road, the usual slow traffic at Mottram in Longendale. Ashton Underline, the A6043 Wellington Road, slow due to traffic light failure at Ashton train station. Mancunian Way out of the city, stop start from Ancoats to Salford. And inbound Regent Road in the M602, slow heading into the city, adding around 10 minutes to your journey. The M60 over Barton Bridge, clockwise delays before Junction 12, the M602. 602 Eccles Interchange, and at Lanehead, Winnick Lane, the A579 northbounds queuing from the M6 at Junction 22 to the A580 in Lanehead.
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2: The top stories this hour. Andy Burnham's welcomed French President Emmanuel Macron to Downing Street, where they spoke about migrant crossings, defence and Ukraine. The Prime Minister blamed the UK's decade of low growth, partly on Brexit, saying he wants a closer relationship with the EU. The PMs praised French collaboration, saying the two countries have similar aims across a wide range of topics.
3: It shows what collaboration can achieve, just as we are also showing on Ukraine, on small boats, and also on strengthening the UK EU relationship.
2: A schoolboy who stabbed a teacher in the head has been sentenced to 4.5 years in youth detention. The 16-year-old attacked teacher Vicky Williams in Pembrokeshire in February. A woman critically injured during a police chase in Warwickshire last week has died. 62-year-old Karen Joseph's car was hit by a black Audi, which was being pursued by officers near Stratford-upon-Avon. A car tax conviction against the London mayor has been formally withdrawn in court. Lord Sadiq Khan's team argued he didn't own the 24-year-old Nissan Micra and claimed he'd been scammed. The DVLA asked for a review. Campaigners have handed a petition to Downing Street calling for better protections for England's rivers, lakes and seas. Analysis by Surfers Against Sewage found waste was dumped into waterways for more than 43,000 hours during July and August. The group says it received hundreds of sickness reports from people who say they've been wild swimming. Singer Becky Hill, who backs the campaign, says it's unacceptable.
4: I think it is an absolute scandal that great British bill players are paying for a service that they're not getting. And in return, they're getting the infrastructure of waterways, rivers, seas completely destroyed in the process.
2: And Spotify has revealed its most streamed song of the summer. Ariana Grande's Hate That I Made You Love Me came out on top, leading the platform's global chart for 22 days. From Sky News, I'm AJ Walsh.
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5: मौसम का हाल आप सबके लिए आपको बता दें ग्रेटर लंदन में आज की रात ज्यादा 25 और कम से कम 19 डिग्री सेल्सियस रहने वाला है बादल गहरे लेकिन बरसने के नहीं लेकिन कहीं चांसेस हो भी सकते हैं ग्रेटर मैनचेस्टर में रेनी कंडीशंस हैं आज भी और ज्यादा से ज्यादा 22 कम से कम दर्जा हरारत रहेगा 16 degrees Celsius.
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2: It was just another day, a familiar drive through familiar country. But then, just around the corner, came the unexpected. He'd let his speed creep a little too high as he approached a bend, and he was no longer driving at the right speed for the road. The scary thing is, he didn't even realize driving even a little too fast for the situation is a major cause of collisions, especially on country roads where you don't know what's around the corner. Think, don't let your speed creep. It was just another day, a familiar drive through familiar country. But then, just around the corner, came the unexpected. He'd let his speed creep a little too high as he approached a bend, and he was no longer driving at the right speed for the road. The scary thing is, he didn't even realize. Driving even a little too fast for the situation is a major cause of collisions, especially on country roads where you don't know what's around the corner. Think. Don't let your speed creep.
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2: Top stories this hour. Downing Street says the Prime Minister and French President have agreed that action on small boats needs to be scaled up. Andy Burnham held talks with Emmanuel Macron with defence and the UK's relationship with Europe, among the other issues on the agenda. Our political correspondent Amanda Acas says opposition parties are critical of the amount being spent on immigration measures.
3: The UK is paying £662 million to France over the next 4 years in order to pay for this work, pay for the officers, pay for the equipment, the drones, the helicopters, the various technologies that they're using in order to try and stop these people smugglers.
2: Meanwhile, dozens of people are feared dead after a migrant boat was found drifting in the Atlantic Ocean near Gran Canaria. It's thought more than 100 people were originally on board the vessel when it left West Africa nearly a month ago. Firefighters will spend a second night tackling a blaze in Belfast. The fire on Queen's Island broke out yesterday afternoon. Thousands of tons of scrap cars are said to be involved. Campaigners have handed a petition to Downing Street calling for better protection for England's waters. Analysis by Surfers Against Sewage found hundreds of people have reported becoming ill after swimming this past summer. They say wastewater was dumped into waterways for more than 43,000 hours during July and August. Giles Brimstow's from the organisation.
4: All these signatories are people saying, right, we need a pathway to a cleaner, better system where money is reinvested properly to protect the environment and to protect human health.
2: FIFA has accused UEFA of launching a smear campaign against Gianni Infantino. European football's governing body led the challenge to his plans to sell stakes in the World Cup. And Oasis have dropped a new hint that appears to suggest plans for a concert in Glasgow. The video posted on social media shows two boys sitting in a chip shop. Posters in the background appear to contain numbers that form the coordinates for Celtic Park. From Sky News, I'm AJ Walsh.
0: This is Leica Radio Network, officially London's number one Asian commercial radio group. 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
2: Celebrate 30 years of East is East as Ayub Khan Din's iconic story returns to its northern roots at the Octagon Theatre in Bolton.
3: 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Set in Salford back in 1971, follow husband George and his wife Ella and their seven children as they navigate life between two cultures.
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5: The top stories this hour. Andy Burnham has held talks with Emmanuel Macron in Downing Street. The leaders have agreed action on small boats needs to be scaled up. Opposition parties have been critical of the amount being spent on immigration measures. Meanwhile, the Conservative leader Kemi Badenoch defended spending cuts as common sense. She's set out proposals to increase the defence budget by slashing welfare spending. £3.1 billion would be saved by reimposing the two-child benefit cap scrapped by Labour earlier this year. Mrs Badenoch refused to rule out a return to austerity.
6: Living within our means, people try and look for terrible names to describe what is actually common sense. We need to live within our means. We should not be spending our children's money. We should not be leaving them with debt or making them unsafe.
5: The deadlocked jury in the Lindsay Clancy murder trial have been told to keep deliberating by the judge following a sixth day of discussions. The 36-year-old has admitted killing her three young children in Massachusetts, but claims she did it while suffering from postpartum psychosis. More than 1,200 people are now confirmed to have died in Nepal following the country's catastrophic flash flooding. Authorities say more than 4,000 people are still missing, including dozens of British nationals. Tens of thousands of homes are expected to need rebuilding. Actress Dame Joanna Lumley's long campaigned for Gurkha veterans and Nepalese communities. She was speaking from a vigil in southeast London.
7: It's mostly that gnawing anxiety about what's going to happen next and how people are going to cope with this, because there are going to be countless orphaned children. There will be whole livelihoods which have disappeared from entire villages, whole villages which have disappeared.
5: Campaigners have handed a petition to Downing Street calling for better protections for England's waterways. It's after hundreds of people have reported becoming ill after swimming this past summer. More than 70,000 pints of Guinness has been stolen from a depot in Cheshire. Thieves took two HGV trailers filled with around 800 barrels of stout. That's from Sky News. I'm AJ Walsh.
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4: When you go abroad, everyone knows the best way to make yourself understood is to say everything in English, but louder.
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0: 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The biggest Asian love songs across the Northwest. Like

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2: Top stories this hour. Reform UK has been reported to the police over allegations it breached political donation rules. The party's denied breaking them after it was alleged an official arranged for a US company to fund three polls commissioned by them. The reported donors were in fact undercover reporters from an investigative group called Verbatim and was broadcast on Channel 4 News. Our chief political correspondent, John Craig, has more.
3: Featured undercover footage of Nigel Farage appearing to say amazing and bang for buck. Now, Reform has hit back, saying the party's been subject of target of a hoax perpetrated by foreign-funded climate change activists.
2: Argentina's president's preparing to make a national statement on the Falklands shortly. There are reports that Javier Milei could slap sanctions on oil drilling off the coast of the British Overseas Territory. Four schools in Middlesbrough are planning to close early today due to the funeral of a young man killed in a head-on collision with police. Seven people, including two officers, died when a car was driving the wrong way on the A66 last month. Large numbers of people are expected to be in the area later. Shadow Education Secretary Laura Trott says it's unacceptable.
4: Police and the council need to provide reassurances to schools that their teachers and their students will be safe. If they cannot do that, that is a damning indictment of a society that is given in to gangs, to illegality.
2: Health leaders claim most crimes in pharmacies are getting an insufficient response from police. A poll by the National Pharmacy Association found 93% of sites that reported incidents in the past year felt they weren't taken seriously enough. Sport now, and Hearts won the Edinburgh Derby 3-1 at Hibs in the Scottish Premiership last night. The result moves them into third. And finally, Spotify has revealed its most streamed song of the summer. Ariana Grande's Hate That I Made You Love Me came out on top, while Olivia Dean and Sam Fender's Rein Me In was also on the list. From Sky News, I'm Chris Milligan.
0: Islamic Reflections on Leica Radio, Greater Manchester.

0: moon
1: within 3 to 9 years. To Allah belongs the command before and after, and that day the believers will rejoice.